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0: If you need someone say so, it's New Country from Dan and Shay. It's Chris Matthews throwing some good news into your Thursday and shouting out, I love these two little baby adorable raccoons. Recently, they stole the show. They were at Dodger Stadium during a Rockies-Dodgers baseball game with cameras. Noticed these furry visitors hanging out along the warning track on the outfield wall, just kind of being silly, playing around. Grounds crew ended up removing the babies, and they must have been good luck because once they were removed, Colorado beat the Dodgers 4-3 after a late rally, and the crowd was like, bring back the raccoons!
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0: Wetzel helping out Corey Kent on that one. Our Rocky Mountain Low, Chris Matthews, just happy to be finishing things up with you. John Morgan is on the way, and there's a rumor going around. Lee Bryce is going to tell you all about it next.
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The National Weather Service in St. Louis has issued a severe thunderstorm warning for Western Cole County, Southeastern Moniteau County, until 8:30 p.m. Central Daylight Time. At 7:39 p.m. Central Daylight Time, a severe thunderstorm was located over Newark, or near California, moving east at 15 miles per hour. Expected hazards include quarter-size hail. This is a radar-indicated threat. The following impacts are expected. Damage to vehicles is expected. Locations impacted include California, Newark, Russellville, Centertown, Lowman, St. Martins, Billstown, Jefferson City, and Brogido. Seek shelter inside a well-built structure and stay away from windows. The storm is capable of producing large hail. Torrential rainfall is also occurring with this storm and may lead to flash flooding. Do not drive your vehicle through flooded roadways. Repeating, a severe thunderstorm warning has been issued until 8:30 p.m. Central Daylight Time for the following counties. In Missouri, Cole and Moniteau,

0: Just a kid myself. There's John Morgan. I'm Chris Matthews. Hang tight. Tucker Wetmore looking for himself for brunette next.
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0: Gonna Love You, Parmalee there. Chris Matthews here, country, and she knows it. Throwing down some new Luke Bryan after Kenny Chesney.
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0: Severe thunderstorm watch number 477 remains in effect until midnight Central Daylight Time Friday, and now includes the following counties in Missouri, Benton, and Morgan. Remember, a severe thunderstorm watch means the conditions are favorable for the development of severe weather, including large hail and damaging winds in and close to the watch area. While severe weather may not be imminent, persons should remain alert for rapidly changing weather conditions and listen for later statements and possible warnings. Stay tuned to NOAA Weather Radio, commercial radio and television outlets, or internet sources for the latest severe weather information. Repeating, severe thunderstorm watch number 477 remains in effect until midnight Central Daylight Time Friday, and now includes the following counties in Missouri, Benton, and Morgan.
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5: I'm meteorologist Jennifer Nairamore with KS95 Lake Area Forecast. On and off again, chances for showers with thunderstorms remaining in the forecast for tonight. Some stray thunderstorms on Friday with more rounds of it. Friday night lingering into the start of the weekend. Some drier weather starting to move our way for Sunday. We still have the possibility of strong to isolated severe storms in the near term and heavy rain. Overnight low, low 70s. For the time, temperature and forecast anytime, call the KS95 weather phone at 378-2121.

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Off that Toy Story 5 soundtrack, Newlywed, Taylor Swift, I knew it, I knew you, and now about the Morgan Wallen.

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2: It's Cole Swindell. This is my brand new song, Girl Dad. My new single, Girl Dad, is very special to me for many reasons, you know, becoming a father, but also missing my own father. I think that's where the idea came from. You see the title, and I don't think you know what the song's about, but for me, it's just, you know, going back to visit my dad at his grave and updating him on my life and all the great things that have happened. And I wish, you know, he was here to see him. I know he can, but I wish I could see him see it, you know.

0: Hey y'all, I'm Cole Swindell. You just heard Girl Dad.
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5: I'm meteorologist Jennifer Nairamore with KS95 Lake Area Forecast. On and off again, chances for showers with thunderstorms remaining in the forecast for tonight. Some stray thunderstorms on Friday with more rounds of it. Friday night lingering into the start of the weekend. Some drier weather starting to move our way for Sunday. We still have the possibility of strong to isolated severe storms in the near term and heavy rain. Overnight low 70s. For the time, temperature and forecast anytime, call the KS95 weather phone at 378-2121.

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2: Hey, y'all, I'm Chase Matthew. Here's my new song, Holding It Down. Holding It Down is about the small-town heroes and realizing you don't got to leave your small town to be a hero. I'm talking the firefighters, the EMS, the police, the teachers, the doctors, the nurses, and everybody else in between that keeps a small town going on a daily basis.

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0: That's Bailey Zimmerman with Chevy Silverado. I'm Rich Krieger. And unfriend your ex. Staying connected to an ex on social media can halt your recovery from the breakup and stunt your personal growth. That's according to a new study. After crunching the data, researchers found that people who consistently kept tabs on their ex's social media presence were more likely to feel distressed, lonely, and hung up on the breakup. On the way, Miranda Lambert.
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0: That's Kane Brown with Woman. I'm Rich Krieger. Ella Langley up next.
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That's Luke Combs with Be By You. I'm Rich Krieger. Coming up, Toby Keith officially has his own day in Oklahoma. Here's Scotty McCreary.

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0: 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That's his latest single, Hands Up. I'm Rich Krieger. 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
6: 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Soybeans and corn both saw some profit taking. August beans were down 15 and a half at 1177 and three quarters. September was 13 and a half lower at 1170. September corn was down 3.5 at 431 and a half. December was 4.25 lower at 452. Live and feeder cattle were sharply lower, waiting for widespread direct trade. August live is down 237 at 235.25. October was 195 lower, 231.60. August feeders were down 590 at 356.15. And hogs were mixed, adjusting spreads, with August down $1.50 at 98.15. The October contract up 12 at 85.65. John Perkins, Brownfield.
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3: 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An extension forage specialist says lower quality hay is being produced in some areas this year due to excessive rains causing delays. But forage testing and nutrient management can help cattle producers protect returns. 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
15: Late June, early July, hay, we really want to be concerned about quality. We know that quality is a little reduced. Start thinking about class of animal. We want a forage test as we go to feed this, but the expectation is we're now looking at maintenance ration hay, we're looking at dry cow hay. If we have growthy animals, lactating animals, supplementation is going to be most likely required with hay we're putting up right now. Energy, protein, those are going to be the two big ones. As the grasses start maturing, we start seeing a little increase in lignin content, a little decrease in digestibility, protein starts dropping down. Plant maturity is the biggest factor affecting forage quality. We know that. The best month of the year on average to put up grass hay in our area is the month of May, which also happens to be the month with the most rainfall every year. We absolutely had it in spades, right? More than normal, but even in a more normal year, whatever that is anymore, May is a difficult month to put up hay, so we do see a lot of June hay, so quality is often has taken a step down, and so forage testing this year is going to be increased value to the producer. We need to know what we're offering to the animals so that we can supplement it properly. We ought to be getting really good at this because it's rinse and repeat. University Extension, we don't do forage testing. Now, there are a lot of labs about the state that do that. Many of our offices have some of the tools, the coring probes that can be utilized by producers to go home with an electric drill or a brace bit and take core samples from big bales or squares, either one. But then we can help point you in the right direction. We just need to underline the importance of proper nutrition. Overfeeding can be just as detrimental as underfeeding sometimes, but the value return to the producer for an animal whose nutritional needs are satisfied, that's going to impact conception rate for our cattle. It's going to impact growth rate for our feeder animals. Proper nutrition is going to impact health and growth and the return back to the producer.
3: I'm Kara Hart, and this is Managing for Profit on Brown.
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0: They want revenge. I'm Chris Foster, Fox News. President Trump is warned by Israel. Iran had a new plan to kill him as revenge for the death of a top Iranian general in 2020 and now the death of Iran's supreme leader in airstrikes in February.
1: The Wall Street Journal had first reported on the plot, saying Israel shared new intelligence with the U.S. that it said indicated a fresh Iranian plan to kill President Trump. Iran for years has vowed openly to retaliate against Trump for the assassination of Qasem Soleimani. President Trump and Israeli Prime Minister Benjamin Netanyahu are split on how to proceed with the conflict, with Netanyahu pushing for more military pressure on Tehran. This report comes as people gathering for Ayatollah Khamenei's burial ceremony in Iran Thursday promised revenge against President Trump. One banner read, "We will kill Trump."
0: Fox's Madeline Rivera. Several Democrats are lining up to replace Graham Plattner as the party's Senate nominee in Maine. Now that he's dropped out, the state party plans a convention to choose one.
2: Troy Jackson, the former state Senate president, moving quickly to claim Plattner's populist mantle. Of course, he is in the running, as is Nirav Shah, the former state health director. Dan Kleben, the 49-year-old co-owner of the microbrewery Maine Beer Company. Jordan Wood, former congressional staffer. And Paige Loud, a social worker, political newcomer, and former Plattner campaign worker.
0: Fox's Kevin Cork. There's also Maine Secretary of State Shana Bellows, former Maine and Maryland state and federal official David Costello, and state rep Valley Geiger. 9 days after the primary in Colorado, Victor Marx has declared the Republican nominee for governor in a close race, saying in a social media video about his opponent, Democratic Attorney General Phil Weiser.
3: He's a smart fella, but he represents the current system because he is part of it.
0: Marx is a Christian missionary leader, author, and Marine Corps veteran. Homeland Security says that immigration agents who shot and killed a man in Houston Tuesday were looking for someone else. America's listening to Fox News.
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9: Missouri Net News, I'm Matt Pilger. A 10-year-old boy who was reported missing overnight was found dead Thursday in Kansas City's Northland. Police say the child was located in a pond about a mile from his home after a large search involving officers, drones, helicopters, and rescue crews. Investigators say there were no obvious signs of foul play, but a death investigation is underway. The boy had reportedly left his home during the night before he was reported missing. The latest fighting between the United States and Iran could have consequences far beyond the Middle East. Missouri Congressman Eric Burleson says the conflict is also affecting China, which has major economic ties to Iran and could have ripple effects on other global conflicts.
10: This is setting back China and their efforts to take over Taiwan. This is also really harming Russia. Iran was a huge supplier of drones to Russia. So was China. When that is cut off and now Russia has to fend for itself, you're seeing the tide kind of shift in Ukraine without us having to even really spend money on that war.
9: President Trump blamed recent Iranian attacks on shipping in the Strait of Hormuz and warned the conflict could escalate if they continue. And Governor Mike Kehoe has signed Bentley and Mason's Law, a measure designed to help children who lose a parent or guardian in a deadly drunken driving crash. Senator Mike Henderson, who supported the legislation, explains what the new law does.
11: My belief is when you take the parents away from children, then you bear some of the responsibility because you were reckless enough to drive while impaired or drunk. Take these lives and change these children's lives forever. And think of child support.
9: 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This is Missouri Net.
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17: With early voting underway across Missouri, election leaders are reminding voters of their options. Secretary of State Denny Hoskins says registered voters can request a ballot in several different ways.
18: Vote in person, they can vote absentee, they can request a mail-in ballot. One of the safeguards we have on election integrity is basically requiring a mail-in ballot to be notarized.
17: The August 4th ballot also includes four constitutional amendments. Missouri transportation leaders have approved a $13 billion plan outlining road, bridge, and other transportation projects over the next 5 years. The program includes funding for improvements to I-70, I-44, airports, and other infrastructure across the state. Missourians can expect warm and humid conditions today, with scattered thunderstorms possible across much of the state. A few storms could become strong, especially during the afternoon and evening hours in northern, central, and eastern Missouri. Be sure to follow Missouri Net on Instagram, Facebook, and X.
19: I'm Stacy Johnson, and this is your Lake Expo News Cut. It was a busy 4th of July weekend on the water, and we're sharing a look at a couple of boats that did not make it at Lake Expo. Upstream Towing's Captain Chris Stockton said he raised a sunken pontoon at the 81-mile marker after the owner found it underwater in the dock slip. He also recovered a half-sunken Sea-Doo. Stockton said he also spent the holiday weekend hauling off burned boats and helping stranded X-Tow members around the lake. Join hundreds of other boaters at LakeXtow.com. A development group behind a proposed 2,200-acre project near Camdenton says it has ended its annexation agreement with the city. Mo Lake Development said the 2022 deal was tied to a property purchase that never happened and was also based on city water and sewer capacity that the group now says is not available. The project drew major attention this spring after developers released a concept that included a data center, sparking strong community backlash over concerns about power use, water demand, and pollution. Well, Gary Allen is coming to Ozarks Amphitheater in Camdenton this Saturday. Allen's known for a gritty country sound and hits like Watching Airplanes and Every Storm Runs Out of Rain. The show starts at 7 in the evening at the open-air venue on North Business Route 5. Tickets and more information are available now through Ozarks Amphitheater. This has been your Lake Expo News Cut. All this news and more at LakeExpo.com.
20: Thank you very much, Stacy, for that news update. On a Friday morning, it is July the 10th. The weather forecast for the lake area: it is going to be mostly cloudy today. Scattered showers and thunderstorms this afternoon. A 30% chance of rain. High of 88. Tonight, showers and thunderstorms likely. A 70% chance of rain. Low around 70. Saturday will be partly sunny. Scattered showers and thunderstorms. A high of 86. Saturday night, scattered showers and thunderstorms. A low of 68. We've got a 30 to 40% chance of rain on Saturday and Saturday night. And then Sunday will be sunny with a high of 86. And next week, partly cloudy with highs near 90 and lows around 70. So we're going to have dodge some showers for the next couple of days. But by Sunday, looks like things will start drying out. Lake of the Ozarks level this morning is 659.1. Lake surface water temperature is 82. The Osage River level is 567.9. Moderate generation at Bagnell Dam and Truman Lake is at 707.8. The sunrise this morning was at 5:56. Sunset tonight will be at 8:38. On Thursday, our low was 68 and our high was 82. Our normal low is 69 and our normal high is 89. The record low for the state, 53 degrees in 1961, and the record high was 102 in 2011. The barometric pressure this morning is 29.93 inches and rising. We have a light southwest wind. Humidity is 98%, and it is 72 degrees at the Lakes Weather Center. KS95. Do have some scattered showers this morning across the lake area. We can see some showers scattered across from Highway 50 from Sedalia to near Tipton, down through Fortuna and Versailles, and then over into Miller County near Eldon, St. Thomas, and down into Vienna. There is a flood watch that continues until 7 o'clock tomorrow. So we'll keep an eye on the rain for you. Had a few strong storms go through last night, but hopefully we can keep things rolling along today. We're ready to get started on a Friday.

0: KS95, the Lake of the Ozarks Country Station. Jason Aldean, and don't tell on me. It is 6:19. I'm JT Gerlt. Glad to be along with you on a Friday morning. Had a fun night last night out at the Morgan County Fair. Helped MC and arrange the ATV and dirt bike rodeo, and we were able to get all of that event in just before another big storm came through. The arena was actually in pretty good shape. It rained yesterday during the day. If you saw the Facebook of Colton and I riding around in my side-by-side on the track, they got the track in good shape. We were having a lot of fun, got everybody done, and just before we passed out all the trophies at the fairgrounds, it started raining, but it then rained pretty hard for a while. There's another big day scheduled at the Morgan County Fair today, starting at 9 o'clock with the swine show, followed by the dairy goat show, the goat show, the sheep show. Then later this afternoon at 6 o'clock, the open bucket calf show and the peewee pig show. And tonight at 7 o'clock in the arena, it is going to be the bump and run and the bone stock figure eight scramble. That's all going on today at the Morgan County Fair in Versailles. Lake area weather forecast. Unfortunately, we're going to be dodging a few more showers again today. Mostly cloudy, scattered showers and thunderstorms this afternoon. High near 88 tonight. Showers and thunderstorms likely, a 70% chance of rain, low around 70, a 30% chance of rain on Saturday, and sunny on Sunday, the high of 86. We do have some thunderstorms moving through the area this morning, and back off to our west, there is a thunderstorm warning that affects part of Johnson County and then Henry County. So Clinton, Windsor, and Chilhowee, they have a severe thunderstorm warning. That storm is moving to the east, so we'll keep an eye on that as we watch it get maybe a little closer here to the lake area, see if it holds together. But right now, 73 degrees at the Lakes Weather Center, KS95.
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11: Toes are a little like snowflakes. 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Philanthropist Eunice Kennedy Shriver was born on this day, and in 1913, the mercury hit 134 degrees in California's Death Valley, the hottest temperature ever recorded in the U.S. We wouldn't call it a science exactly, but there is a mode of thought that says the shape of your toes can reveal a lot about your personality. 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Can you wiggle your little toe by yourself? That says you're flirty and adventurous. 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

0: Fox News, I'm Gianna Gelosi. Prosecutors presenting evidence against alleged Charlie Kirk assassin Tyler Robinson yesterday in the form of video testimony from his former roommate Lance Twiggs, who said Robinson confessed multiple times.
1: I just asked him in person if what he said was true the night before, and he said it was. I started crying a little bit and said he wishes he hadn't done it.
0: The hearing is for a judge to determine if there's enough evidence to go to trial. Marine Corps veteran Victor Marks won the Republican primary for Colorado governor. He's going to go up against Democrat Phil Weiser.
2: You may not agree with me on everything, and that's okay. But I believe we can agree on this. Colorado is not the way our founding fathers envisioned it.
0: That video on X, Colorado has not elected a Republican as a governor in more than two decades. 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
4: 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Crude oil prices are cooling from recent highs. Brent crude at $76 a barrel. West Texas Intermediate at $71. 7-Eleven's parent company, 7&I Holdings, is making more from selling gasoline. Higher gas prices boosted its earnings, even though gas sales volumes declined. 7&I was planning to launch its stock in the U.S. this year, but has postponed it until next March because of the volatility in oil prices. More people are using products from WD-40. Its profit rose more than expected. In addition to its lubricants, it makes Lava soap, carpet fresh, and other things for your home. South Korea-based chipmaker SK Hynix launches the U.S. version of its stock on the NASDAQ today. That's your Fox Business Report. I'm Jenny Cosolda, invested in you.
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7: Good morning. It is 6:34. I'm JT Gerlt with the KS95 News Update. There's some rumbles of thunder. We've got some thunderstorms moving through our listening area right now. There is a stronger storm that's off to the west near Clinton and Windsor. That has produced a severe thunderstorm warning. We'll keep you up to date with weather information throughout the morning here on KS95. A Stover man has been arrested after Morgan County authorities say he made a homemade explosive device and posted threats on Facebook. 26-year-old Matthew Harris is charged with unlawful possession of illegal weapon and is due in court Monday. A Montreal man faces felony charges after authorities say he stole nearly $200,000 from a contractor. Jacob Byler is charged with stealing and three counts of forgery. Investigators say he accepted payment for building materials but never delivered them. A Manitowoc County man has pleaded guilty to making a terrorist threat against the Eldon School in 2024. Ernest Blair Jr. of California received 5 years of supervised probation. He also faces separate statutory rape and child pornography charges with a jury trial set for October. A new grave marker honoring musician Gene Clark will be dedicated Saturday morning at St. Andrew Cemetery in Tipton. Clark, a founding member of the legendary rock band The Byrds, was born in Tipton in 1944. The 10 a.m. ceremony will include family members, followed by a tribute concert Saturday evening at Cooper's Landing in Columbia. And Osage Beach's Heart of the Lake Freedom Fest is Saturday at Osage Beach City Park. Activities begin at 3 p.m. with food, entertainment, and family fun. Fireworks are scheduled for around 9 p.m. after the celebration was postponed from the 4th of July. We'll have more details on these stories following Fox News at 7 o'clock. Lake Area Weather Forecast is next.
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8: This is meteorologist Anna Holliday with your KS95 Lake Area forecast. Warm and humid this morning. We'll see additional thunderstorm development later on this afternoon. Some of the storms may be severe with a high in the upper 80s near 90, heat index 95 to 100. Storm chances continue into this evening, our low near 70, then showers off and on Saturday with a high in the mid 80s. For the time, temperature, and forecast anytime, you can always call the KS95 weather phone at 378-2121.

That is Dierks Bentley on KS95 at the Lake of the Ozarks and drunk on a plane. It is 6:44. We'll get to sports in a bit in the Lake Area weather forecast. We do have this severe thunderstorm warning that was issued for Johnson and Henry County around the Windsor and Clinton area, and that has now prompted a severe thunderstorm warning until 7:30 for Benton County. The National Weather Service says a severe thunderstorm was located along a line from near Windsor to south of Calhoun and east of Deepwater, moving east at 35 miles per hour. 70-mile-an-hour wind gusts are indicated by radar. This could cause tree damage, damage to mobile homes, roofs, and outbuildings. This, again, is west of us. Be approaching Coal Camp and Warsaw over the next half hour or so, half hour to 45 minutes. If it holds together, could bring us some thunderstorms here to the lake area again in a little bit. We'll keep an eye on that. Here's the Rascal Flatts on KS95.

0: Taylor Swift from Toy Story 5. I knew it. I knew you. It is 6:51, 9 minutes away from 7. Got our Missouri Net Sports Report coming up in just a bit in the Lake Area weather forecast. We've had some thunderstorms moving through the lake area this morning, particularly northern parts of the lake area across northern parts of Morgan County, southern half of Montauk County, and northern parts of Miller County. There's also a stronger storm that's back to our west that is prompting some severe thunderstorm warnings. There is a thunderstorm warning in effect until 7:30 for Benton County and until 7 o'clock for Henry County and southern Johnson County. This is in the Windsor and Clinton area. Right now, it is moving to the east. We'll move into the Coal Camp area and Warsaw. We will keep an eye on this storm as it approaches our line with Morgan County, but it could be moving into Stover and Versailles later this morning. We're watching it this morning. We'll keep you up to date if any new warnings are issued.
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9: Missouri Net Sports, I'm Bill Pollack. The Cardinals tried to make it interesting. They fell behind 6-0, cut it to 6-4 when Jordan Walker hit his 22nd homer. Down 7-4 in the eighth with runners on first and third and one out. Walker struck out. Lars Nootbaar popped out. And then Milwaukee tacked on an insurance run. Cardinals lost 8-4. They dropped 4 out of 5 to the first place Brewers. Now 10.5 games out of first place. 3 games out in the wild card behind Miami. Michael Wacha gave up 6 runs, 5 of those in the 5th inning. The Royals lost again to the Mets 7-3. Kansas City has lost 6 of their last 9. Baseball tonight, the Royals are in Baltimore and the Cardinals host the Braves. Bill Pollack, Missouri Net Sports.
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0: It is 6:57, and the weather forecast for the Lake Erie now brought to you by the Morgan County Health Center in Versailles. And goal of the Health Center is to make sure you feel your best and stay that way. 6 out of 10 people killed in Missouri traffic crashes are unbuckled. Even with the advances in vehicle safety and education on seatbelt use, Missouri seatbelt use has remained relatively unchanged over the past 6 years and consistently below the national average. Give your chance, yourself a chance. Always buckle up. Everyone, every trip, every time. The Morgan County Health Center in Versailles, connecting the community to healthy choices. We have had some thunderstorms develop this morning, and off to our west, they are prompting some thunderstorm warnings. And right now, there is a thunderstorm warning for Henry County that is affecting the Windsor area. Then a severe thunderstorm warning in effect for Benton County until 7:30. And now the National Weather Service has issued a severe thunderstorm warning. That's eastern Henry County has now been combined with southern Pettis County. 70-mile-an-hour wind, storm located near Lincoln and 7 miles north of Warsaw, moving east at 55 miles per hour, possibly some 70-mile-an-hour wind gust with that storm. So we'll keep an eye on that. It is going to be approaching the lake area and more into our listening area as it continues its trek eastward. But right now, it's the leading edge of that, starting to produce some thunderstorms in Coal Camp and Warsaw. That should continue along Highway 52 to Stover and Versailles. So we're watching thunderstorms this morning and some thunderstorm activity. It is going to be mostly cloudy today with scattered showers and thunderstorms. We'll have this round this morning, and then there's another chance of rain this afternoon, high near 88. Tonight, showers and thunderstorms likely, a 70% chance of rain, low around 70. And on Saturday, partly sunny, scattered showers and thunderstorms, 30% chance of rain, high of 86. Saturday night, scattered showers and thunderstorms, a low of 68. And Sunday, sunny, with a high of 86. Monday through Thursday will be partly cloudy, highs near 90 with lows around 70. Lake of the Ozarks level this morning is 659.1. Lake surface water temperature is 82. The Osage River level is 567.9, moderate generation at Bagdell Dam, and Truman Lake is at 707.8. It is 73 degrees at the Lakes Weather Center. KS95, again, watching some severe thunderstorms off to our west, and these stretch from Sedalia down to Windsor to near Warsaw, and moving to the east, moving into Sedalia, Coal Camp, and into the Warsaw areas right now. Keep an eye on that. Other than that, we do have some scattered showers in Morgan, Montauk, Miller County, and off into Coal County, a line that stretches from Tipton down to north of Versailles near Fortuna and Glenstead, north of Eldon, and in the St. Thomas area, all the way down to Marys County in Vienna. So showers and thunderstorms this morning. We'll probably get a break and have those redevelop again later this afternoon. Weather forecast for the Lake Erie brought to you by the Morgan County Health Center in Versailles. It is 7 o'clock.
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12: A break in the action. I'm Chris Foster, Fox News. The military reports no new airstrikes in Iran or retaliatory attacks targeting neighbors hosting American troops after two nights of strikes. New York Times reports Qatari mediators are in talks with both sides to de-escalate.
13: President Trump still saying the diplomatic channel does still remain open. Israel now sharing intelligence with D.C., showing that Iran has developed a new plot to assassinate President Trump. And there were numerous banners at the Ayatollah's funeral calling for President Trump's death.
12: Fox's Benjamin Hall. A hearing for a judge to determine whether there's enough evidence to try Tyler Robinson for Charlie Kirk's murder wraps up today in Utah.
14: Lance Twiggs, the former roommate, romantic partner of Tyler Robinson, described how he confessed to the killing of Charlie Kirk at least three times. First, in a handwritten note left the morning of the shooting at their apartment, prosecutors say Robinson wrote, quote, "I had the opportunity to take out Charlie Kirk, and I took it." In text messages to Twiggs, Robinson said he targeted Kirk because he, quote, "had enough of his hatred." And on the day after the shooting in their apartment, Twiggs said Robinson was going to turn himself in.
12: Fox's Chantley Painter. A D.C. Planning Commission gives preliminary approval to President Trump's plan for a 250-foot triumphal arch near Arlington National Cemetery.
15: Ahead of the vote, dozens of residents voiced opposition to the project, arguing the arch would block views from the cemetery and ruin the D.C. skyline. Final approval could come as soon as September when the commission next meet, but members say they still want information on the arch's violation of the city's height law, restricting how tall structures can be. Administration attorneys have argued the law does not apply to federal buildings. At the White House, Jared Halpern, Fox News.
12: And President Trump has pushed out the last three members of a bipartisan election commission, firing two Democrats with a Republican resigning. The other Republican quit in April. That commission was established in 2003 to set up standards for state voting systems and provide funding for upgrades. America's listening to Fox News.
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12: Men accused of shooting two National Guard troops in D.C., killing one, is hospitalized after refusing food.
21: The Justice Department says Rahmanullah Lakhanwal is now in a hospital and will be treated to preserve his life as he has refused to eat while in custody. Lakhanwal is, the Afghan National Police say, shot two National Guard soldiers not far from the White House last November while screaming Allahu Akbar. It's since been learned he drove to D.C. from Washington State with a stolen firearm. One of those two soldiers, 20-year-old specialist Sarah Beckstrom of West Virginia, was killed. Lakhanwal was himself shot by responding officers. Eben Brown, Fox News.
12: A New York City man is accused of throwing Molotov cocktails at two churches. Fox 5's Sharon Crowley.
22: The video capturing the moment the man walks up to the gate and throws an explosive device that causes a fire and a spark. But luckily, the doors are made of metal and it did not burn down the church. Now, police say the same man did it again about a mile away at a Jehovah's Witnesses building. That suspect has not been charged with these crimes yet. He was actually facing a different case, and he was arrested outside of federal court on that case.
12: That's for a separate arson. Prosecutors say they suspect the man is involved in seven total. World Cup soccer today, Spain and Belgium in Inglewood, California. The winner plays France in the semifinals. France beat Morocco 2-0.
23: France tried to take the lead in the first half on a penalty kick, but Kylian Mbappe's shot was saved. But in the second, Mbappe had another opportunity.
24: Doué able to find Mbappe through traffic. Kylian Mbappe! 20 career World Cup goals!
23: The call on Fox, his eighth goal of the tournament, ties him with Argentina's Lionel Messi for the most goals so far. And France wasn't done there, as Dembele got on the board in the 66th minute.
12: It's Tony Genualdo. I'm Chris Foster, Fox News.
0: Good morning. It is 7:05. I'm JT Gerlt with the KS95 News Update. 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We have a few thunderstorms moving through the lake area and also some stronger storms off to our west. We'll keep you up to date on that and get the lake area weather forecast following the news. A Stover man is being held in the Morgan County Jail after authorities say he built a homemade explosive device and made threatening posts on social media. Deputies say 26-year-old Matthew Harris surrendered without incident early Wednesday. Investigators say they found an explosive device in the home along with a firearm. Court documents allege Harris admitted making the Facebook post. He's charged with unlawful possession of an illegal weapon. A Camden County man is wanted on charges accusing him of stealing nearly $200,000 from a contractor. Prosecutors have charged Jacob Byler of Montreal with stealing $25,000 or more and three counts of forgery. Court documents allege Beiler accepted payments for building materials tied to a home construction project but failed to deliver them. Investigators also say some receipts he provided were fictitious. Authorities say are requesting an arrest warrant. A Montauk County man has pleaded guilty to making a terrorist threat involving the Eldon High School nearly 2 years ago. Ernest Blair Jr. of California was sentenced to 5 years of supervised probation after pleading guilty to first degree making a terrorist threat. Prosecutors say Blair called in a false threat at the request of a 15-year-old student in November of 2024. Blair still faces separate charges of second-degree statutory rape and no multiple counts of possession of child pornography, with a jury trial scheduled for October. The Morgan County Fair continues today and Saturday at the fairgrounds in Versailles. Today's schedule include the swine, dairy goat, and sheep shows, followed by the open bucket calf show and peewee pig show. Tonight in the arena is the bump and run and bone stock figure eight races. Saturday features the 4-H bucket calf show and beef shows, the premium sale, and the final night of arena events includes the figure eight scramble, youth bump and run, power wheels, and powder puff scramble. The Lions Club food stand and Bee's Knees beer trailer will be on site both days. The City of Osage Beach's Heart of the Lake Freedom Fest is set for Saturday after being postponed from the 4th of July. The celebration begins at 3 p.m. at Osage Beach City Park with food trucks, vendors, a kid zone, live entertainment, contest, and family activities. Fireworks are scheduled for around 9 p.m. City officials say they chose to reschedule rather than cancel the event during the nation's 250th anniversary. And a new grave marker honoring musician Gene Clark will be dedicated Saturday morning at St. Andrew Cemetery in Tipton. Clark, a founding member of the legendary rock band The Byrds, was born in Tipton in 1944. He wrote or co-wrote classics including I'll Feel a Whole Lot Better and 8 Miles High. The 10 a.m. ceremony will include family members, followed by a tribute concert Saturday evening at Cooper's Landing in Columbia. KS95 News Time is 7:08.
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4: MissouriNet News, I'm Matt Pilger. The latest fighting between the United States and Iran could have consequences far beyond the Middle East. Missouri Congressman Eric Burleson says the conflict is also affecting China, which has major economic ties to Iran and could have ripple effects on other global conflicts.
5: This is setting back China and their efforts to take over Taiwan. This is also really harming Russia. Iran was a huge supplier of drones to Russia. So was China. When that is cut off and now Russia has fend for itself, you're seeing the tide kind of shift in Ukraine without us having to even really spend money on that war.
4: President Trump blamed recent Iranian attacks on shipping in the Strait of Hormuz and warned the conflict could escalate if they continue. A 10-year-old boy who was reported missing overnight was found dead Thursday in Kansas City's Northland. Police say the child was located in a pond about a mile from his home after a large search involving officers, drones, helicopters, and rescue crews. Investigators say there were no obvious signs of foul play, but a death investigation is underway. The boy had reportedly left his home during the night before he was reported missing. And Governor Mike Kehoe has signed Bentley and Mason's Law, a measure designed to help children who lose a parent or guardian in a deadly drunken driving crash. Senator Mike Henderson, who supported the legislation, explains what the new law does.
6: My belief is when you take the parents away from children, then you bear some of the responsibility because you were reckless enough to drive while impaired or drunk. Take these lives and change these children's lives forever. And think of child support.
4: Other new laws signed by Kehoe on Thursday require age verification on certain adult websites, expand support for military families and the Missouri National Guard, and update fire safety standards and drug trafficking laws. This is Missouri Net.
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4: Missouri transportation leaders have approved a $13 billion plan outlining road, bridge, and other transportation projects over the next 5 years. The program includes funding for improvements to I-70, I-44, airports, and other infrastructure across the state. With early voting underway across Missouri, election leaders are reminding voters of their options. Secretary of State Denny Hoskins says registered voters can request a ballot in several different ways.
10: Vote in person, they can vote absentee, they can request a mail-in ballot. One of the safeguards we have on election integrity is basically requiring a mail-in ballot to be notarized.
4: The August 4th ballot also includes 4 constitutional amendments. Missourians can expect warm and humid conditions today with scattered thunderstorms possible across much of the state. A few storms could become strong, especially during the afternoon and evening hours in northern, central, and eastern Missouri. Be sure to follow Missouri Net on Instagram, Facebook, and X.
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0: Charlton Charlie Grace Combs, daughter of Jason and Nicole Combs, died June 29th. Funeral Mass for Charlie Combs was held Thursday at St. Anthony Catholic Church of Camdenton. Burial will be at the St. Anthony Catholic Cemetery. Memorials are suggested to the family. Arrangements are under the direction of the Hedges Scott Millard Funeral Homes of Camdenton. 78-year-old Joe Carpenter of Camdenton died June 8th at her home. Services were held Thursday at Lake Valley Golf and Country Club in Camdenton. 77-year-old Linda Marlene Ambrosi of Eldon died June 11th at her home. Visitation for Linda Ambrosi will be held today from 10 until 11, with funeral mass at 11 at Our Lady of the Lake Catholic Church. Burial will be Saturday at 10 a.m. at Mount Olivet Cemetery in St. Joseph. Memorials are suggested to Our Lady of the Lake Catholic Church. Arrangements are under the direction of the Phillips Funeral Home of Eldon. 86-year-old Eugene Brooks of Tipton died July 5th at Tipton Oak Manor. Funeral services for Eugene Brooks will be held Tuesday at 10 at the Meisenheimer Page Dady Funeral Home in Tipton, with burial at the Hickman Cemetery near Clarksburg. Memorials are suggested to the Hickman Cemetery or the Sharon Cemetery near Armstrong. Those are today's funeral notices, brought to you by the Phillips Funeral Homes of Eldon and Mary's Home. It is 7:16.
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0: Weather forecast for the Lake Area brought to you by Morgan County Farm Bureau Insurance Agent Jason Moon. The National Weather Service has now issued a severe thunderstorm warning for Morgan County, Miller, and Camden County, also Benton County, until 7:15 this morning. I'm trying to get some details here together. That thunderstorm warning will continue until 8 o'clock, at 7:15. Thunderstorms are located along a line extending from Coal Camp to west of Stover and east of Warsaw, moving east at 50 miles per hour. These could bring some heavy rain and 70-mile-an-hour wind gusts possible. That could cause some damage to trees, roofs, and outbuildings. This storm has been moving through the areas west of us. It moved through Clinton. It's now in the Coal Camp and Warsaw area along Highway 65, continuing to move to the east. So we already have a few thunderstorms popping up in Versailles and Stover, but the strongest storms right along Highway 65 just west of Coal Camp. So Coal Camp and Warsaw getting the brunt of this in the next few minutes, and then as it will continue to move to the east, we'll see it travel along Highway 52 and affect a large portion of our listing area. The picture map of it shows it covering most of Morgan County, the extreme northern parts of Camden County, right along the Morgan and Camden County line, and then over into eastern Miller County for Osage Beach and Eldon, all the way down to near Tuscumbia. So keep an eye on that storm, but there is a severe thunderstorm warning now in effect until 8 o'clock for the lake area. We'll have scattered showers and thunderstorms this morning and are developing again this afternoon, high near 88. Tonight, showers and thunderstorms likely with low around 70. And Saturday, partly sunny, scattered showers and thunderstorms, high of 86. Sunny on Sunday with a high of 86. 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

0: KS95, Lake of the Ozarks Country Station. That is Ella Langley and Be Her. It is 728. It is raining. I've seen several posts on social media. It's not like, hey, it's going to rain. It is going to rain. And every time we get rain, we get a significant downpour. We've got a severe thunderstorm warning until 8 o'clock this morning. That includes the largest part of Morgan County, just extreme northern Morgan County, and then along the Morgan-Camden County line and over into eastern parts of Miller County, over to Eldon and down Highway 54 to Osage Beach. So these storms move through Clinton, Windsor. They're in the Coal Camp area, and now some stronger storms from Stover over to Versailles to near Eldon right here at the radio station in Barnett. It is raining pretty hard right now, so be aware of that. We're not getting any reports of too much damage, but the possibility of very heavy rain and some strong winds. And also, a flood advisory is in effect until 1:30 this afternoon. Minor flooding and low-lying, poor drainage areas, and low-water crossings. So drive carefully this morning. 73 degrees at the Lakes Weather Center, KS95. News update with Fox next.
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7: Fox News, I'm CJ Papa. 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
8: And President Trump still saying the diplomatic channel does still remain open. Israel now sharing intelligence with D.C., showing that Iran has developed a new plot to assassinate President Trump. And there were numerous banners at the Ayatollah's funeral, he was buried just this morning, calling for President Trump's death.
7: Fox's Benjamin Hall in London. The New York Times reports Qatar is attempting to de-escalate the tensions. Today expected to be the final day in the preliminary hearing for Tyler Robinson, accused of killing Charlie Kirk at Utah Valley University last September. On Thursday, prosecutors played video of Robinson's former roommate and lover, Lance Twiggs, saying that Robinson told him he wished he had not done it. 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
9: I'm Liz Claman, and this is the Fox Business Report.
10: Stock futures are mixed. Crude oil prices are cooling from recent highs. Brent crude at $76 a barrel. West Texas Intermediate at $71.

0: 7-Eleven's parent company, 7&I Holdings, is making more from selling gasoline. Higher gas prices boosted its earnings, even though gas sales volumes declined. 7&I was planning to launch its stock in the U.S. this year, but has postponed it until next March because of the volatility in oil prices. More people are using products from WD-40. Its profit rose more than expected. In addition to its lubricants, it makes Lava soap, Carpet Fresh, and other things for your home. South Korea-based chipmaker SK Hynix launches the U.S. version of its stock on the NASDAQ today. That's your Fox Business Report. I'm Jenny Cosolda, invested in you.
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3: Stacey Johnson, and this is your Lake Expo News Cut. It was a busy 4th of July weekend on the water, and we're sharing a look at a couple of boats that did not make it at Lake Expo. Upstream Towing's Captain Chris Stockton said he raised a sunken pontoon at the 81-mile marker after the owner found it underwater in the dock slip. He also recovered a half-sunken Sea-Doo. Stockton said he also spent the holiday weekend hauling off burned boats and helping stranded X-Tow members around the lake. Join hundreds of other boaters at LakeXtow.com. A development group behind a proposed 2,200-acre project near Camdenton says it has ended its annexation agreement with the city. Mo Lake Development said the 2022 deal was tied to a property purchase that never happened and was also based on city water and sewer capacity that the group now says is not available. The project drew major attention this spring after developers released a concept that included a data center, sparking strong community backlash over concerns about power use, water demand, and pollution. Well, Gary Allen is coming to Ozarks Amphitheater in Camdenton this Saturday. Allen's known for a gritty country sound and hits like Watching Airplanes and Every Storm Runs Out of Rain. The show starts at 7 in the evening at the open-air venue on North Business Route 5. Tickets and more information are available now through Ozarks Amphitheater. This has been your Lake Expo News Cut. All this news and more at LakeExpo.com.
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5: All right, thank you, Chip. It is 7:35, and it is Friday, July the 10th. Glad to have you along here with us on a rainy Friday morning. We do have a severe thunderstorm warning in effect for Morgan County, parts of Miller County, and Camden County. Strongest storms along Highway 52 from Coal Camp over to near Eldon now. The strongest storm moving into the Stover area. We can see some pretty heavy thunderstorm activity there. Right now, we're not getting any reports of damage or anything, but possibility of some heavy, strong winds and heavy rain with this. And there's also now a flood advisory until 1:30 this afternoon. Let's see what's on the calendar today. We've got Pina Colada Day. So if you have a pineapple and coconut in a drink, you can enjoy a pina colada today. It is also Don't Step on a Bee Day. Leave the bees alone. Let them live. We need the bees. It is Teddy Bear Picnic Day. It is time for tea with your teddy bear. Take your teddy bear on a picnic today. Make sure you've got an umbrella, though. And it is French Fry Day. And nothing beats a batch of hot salty fries. And last night, I was out at the Morgan County Fair and the Lions Club Cook Shack. They have those delicious curly fries. And as things were kind of wrapping up last night, I got myself one of the containers of curly fries, and they had put just the right amount of salt on them. They were delicious. Of course, I've been out at the fairgrounds a long time yesterday, so whatever I was eating tasted good. But those French fries, the curly fries at the Lions Club Cook Shack in Versailles, really good. The fair going to be going on Friday and Saturday, so you got some chance to enjoy some burgers and fries there from the Lions Club Cook Shack. But it is National French

0: and Jack in the Box. You probably heard the news yesterday. Bonnie Tyler died at the age of 75. Doctors in Portugal admitted her to a local hospital for emergency intestinal surgery in May. She recently awoke from a medically induced coma and canceled an upcoming summer tour. Her official team broke the news and said Bonnie's family and team are heartbroken to announce that Bonnie unexpectedly passed away last night at the hospital in Portugal as a result of the illness that she was being treated for. A couple of her big hits from the 80s, Total Eclipse of the Heart and Holding Out for a Hero. Man, those were two big songs when I was a teenager. And the artist sold 6 million copies of her biggest hit and earned 3 Grammy nominations during her career. And they're getting ready for a Hunger Games prequel. Lionsgate is now releasing all 5 films in the Hunger Games series in theaters this September to celebrate the November 20th release of the prequel, The Hunger Games: Sunrise of the Reaping. The limited theatrical event will feature each of the 5 films from the series screened on consecutive days for 1 week. Although the specific screening dates and participating theaters and ticket sales have not been announced, Lionsgate is expected to release details very soon. The franchise originally debuted in 2012 with Jennifer Lawrence portraying the lead role of Katniss Everdeen. It is 7:39. The Lake Erie weather forecast is next.
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5: This is meteorologist Anna Holliday with your KS95 Lake Area forecast. Warm and humid this morning. We'll see additional thunderstorm development later on this afternoon. Some of the storms may be severe with a high in the upper 80s near 90, heat index 95 to 100. Storm chances continue into this evening, our low near 70, then showers off and on Saturday with a high in the mid 80s. For the time, temperature, and forecast anytime, you can always call the KS95 weather phone at 378-2121.
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9: Yeah.

0: Stover to Versailles to near Barnett. And those continue along Highway 5 south to Gravois Mills and also Highway 5 north from Versailles to Tipton. And then along Highway 52 over to near Eldon, we're seeing some thunderstorms develop in the Eugene area as well. We do have a severe thunderstorm warning in effect for Morgan County, western Miller County, and along the Morgan-Camden County line until 8 o'clock this morning. Right now, the strongest storms located along Highway 5 from Versailles to Gravois Mills all the way down to near Laurie. We're experiencing here at the radio station very heavy rainfall. There is a little bit of wind and some lightning, but mostly heavy rain this morning. It is 7:52, about 8 minutes away from 8. 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We'll get their name on the list.
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10: Missouri Nuts Sports, I'm Bill Pollack. The Cardinals tried to make it interesting. They fell behind 6-0, cut it to 6-4 when Jordan Walker hit his 22nd homer. Down 7-4 in the eighth with runners on first and third and one out. Walker struck out. Lars Nootbaar popped out. And then Milwaukee tacked on an insurance run. Cardinals lost 8-4. They dropped 4 out of 5 to the first place Brewers. Now 10.5 games out of first place. 3 games out in the wild card behind Miami. Michael Wacha gave up 6 runs, 5 of those in the 5th inning. The Royals lost again to the Mets 7-3. Kansas City has lost 6 of their last 9. Travis Kelce may be adding runway model to his resume. Tommy Hilfiger is teasing the Chiefs tight end's appearance at New York's Fashion Week after congratulating Kelce and his recent wedding to Taylor Swift. Hilfiger's spring 2027 runway show is set for September 10th. Just 4 days before the Chiefs open the regular season against the Denver Broncos, making the timing a perfect fit. Kansas City's World Cup connection could continue into the tournament's biggest matches, England and defending champion Argentina, both based in Kansas City, have reached the quarterfinals. If they both win this weekend, they'll meet in the semifinals with a spot in the World Cup finals on the line. and Argentina.

0: will be playing the Swiss tomorrow in Kansas City. The Missouri Department of Conservation wants to remind you that they have openings for 140 managed deer hunts. Kevin Wiskirchen says the hunts are held on public lands across the state.
1: Many of these areas do need some help with deer population management.
0: The applications close midnight July 31st, mdc.mo.gov. Bill Pollack, Missouri Net Sports.
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4: It is 7:58, and we're getting ready for the birthdays and anniversaries. We've seen some, I've been notified of some pretty strong storms south of Versailles along Highway MM, some trees down in that area, and we can see the strongest part of that storm moving off to the west, and or to the east, excuse me, and is approaching the Barnett area, and we'll probably be moving into the Eldon area over the next few minutes, but some strong winds. Heavy rain, and like I said, a few pictures of some trees down, and we do have some more power outages that have been reported this morning as well. We'll get the details of the forecast coming up in just a bit. Our birthdays and anniversaries are brought to you by Rogers Heating and Air in Eldon.
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4: All right, well, things got a little crazy here during the storm, so the weather forecast for the Lake Erie coming up. Let's see. One local birthday here on the radio, Megan Fouché. Happy birthday today. Also on the birthday list today, we've got Gary Lavox, lead singer of Rascal Flatts. Country singer Ken Mellons in the 90s. He had a big hit with Jukebox Junkie. Ken Mellons is 61 today. Sophia Vergara is 54. She is on Modern Family, played Gloria on that TV show. Pop star and reality TV pioneer Jessica Simpson is 46 today. Also on the birthday list today, Mavis Staples is 87. R&B and soul legend, she is 87 today. Baseball Hall of Famer Andre Dawson is 72 today. Singer Arlo Guthrie is 79 today. And Fiona Shaw, the award-winning Irish actress, is 68. She was in the Harry Potter movies. So those are some of the folks on our birthday list today, and our birthdays brought to you by Rogers Heating and Air. We are getting an extension of the severe thunderstorm warning. That has now been extended until 8:45. The severe thunderstorm warning extended until 8:45. That will include Morgan, Camden, and Miller County. The National Weather Service says at 7:57, just a couple of minutes ago, severe thunderstorms along the line from 9 miles south of High Point to near Eldon to Osage Beach, moving east at 40 miles per hour. As I mentioned, these have had some strong winds, some heavy rain. There have been some thunder and lightning as well. On our radar, we can see the storms moving into the Barnett area and approaching Eldon as well. So we'll keep you up to date, but just be prepared across the lake area as these storms move. They're moving out of Camden County, but moving from Morgan County into Montauk County and into Miller County. Eugene, Eldon, Lakeland, Osage Beach, all seeing some of these storms and passing kind of along in South Highway 52 from Versailles to Eldon.
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9: 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And again, we have a severe thunderstorm warning until 8:45. Includes the eastern parts of Morgan County and moving into Miller County. We've had, again, reports of lots of trees down between Versailles and Laurie from high winds, also some heavy rain. So be prepared for that if you're to the east, Eldon area, Eugene, Tuscumbia, all probably going to see some of these storms right now. They're moving to the east at about 45 miles per hour, but severe thunderstorm warning continues until 8:45. And again, these storms are now approaching Eldon and Lake Ozark and then continuing east to Tuscumbia and Eugene. But again, severe thunderstorm warning until 8:45, and a flood advisory is in effect until 1:30 this afternoon. Scattered showers and thunderstorms today with a high near 88. Tonight, showers and thunderstorms likely, low around 70. Saturday, partly sunny. Scattered showers and thunderstorms, high of 86. Saturday night, scattered showers and thunderstorms, low of 68. And Sunday, sunny with a high of 86. It is 71 degrees at the Lakes Weather Center. KS95.
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11: Watch your back. I'm Chris Foster, Fox News. President Trump is warned Iran is working on an assassination plot. Fox's Tanya J. Powers reports.
12: Reported intelligence coming from Israel suggests Iran had developed a new plan to assassinate President Donald Trump, according to the Wall Street Journal. For years, Iran has vowed to retaliate against Trump for the 2020 U.S. strike that killed Islamic Revolutionary Guard Corps General Qasem Soleimani. But a fresh plan would mark an escalation in the longstanding threats. The warning follows days of massive memorial ceremonies for Iran's Supreme Leader Ayatollah Khamenei, who was killed in U.S. airstrikes in late February. Some mourners threw stones at a billboard showing Trump with a bullet aimed at his head, while others held placards that said, "Kill Trump" in English.
11: No new U.S. military strikes were reported in Iran after two nights of them and retaliatory strikes in the region from Iran. A bipartisan housing affordability bill becomes law tonight with or without the president's signature unless he vetoes it. The 10-day window for that closes at midnight. He canceled the signing ceremony last month, demanding that Congress also pass new voting laws, the SAVE Act. Victor Marks is declared the winner of the Republicans' primary for governor in Colorado.
13: Marks, a Marine Corps veteran, defeating State Senator Barbara Kirkmeyer, posted a video to social media with this to say to his supporters.
14: Thank you to every voter, volunteer, and supporter who helped us get here. And to those of you who supported someone else in the primary, I want you to hear me clearly. There's a place for you in this campaign.
13: The Colorado gubernatorial primary was held on June 30th, but all of the counties took days to report their final results. Sue Guzman, Fox News.
11: A Chula Vista, California man has been convicted of murdering his wife and mother of their three children. Larry Millette denies any involvement in his wife Maya's disappearance 5 years ago. No body's ever been found. Prosecutors got a conviction on circumstantial evidence. America's listening to Fox News.
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20: MissouriNet News, I'm Matt Pilger. A 10-year-old boy who was reported missing overnight was found dead Thursday in Kansas City's Northland. Police say the child was located in a pond about a mile from his home after a large search involving officers, drones, helicopters, and rescue crews. Governor Mike Kehoe has signed a new Missouri law creating an independent appeals process for certain high school sports eligibility disputes. The measure establishes a commission that can review some decisions by the Missouri State High School Activities Association.
21: It gives a little bit more oversight and accountability to the process.
20: With tensions rising again between the United States and Iran, lawmakers are weighing what an appropriate response should look like. Missouri Congressman Eric Burleson says any military action should remain focused and limited.
22: Most of the revenue that comes through Iran comes through Karg Island, and it would be hard for that nation to try to take it back.
20: This is Missouri Next.
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9: It is 8:09, and we have a severe thunderstorm warning in effect until 8:45 for portions of Morgan, Miller, and Camden County. Now, the strongest part of these storms have moved out of Morgan and Camden County, and right now, strong storms moving into the Eldon area. There'll be some very heavy rain, strong winds. We've had reports as this storm have moved through of power outages and also some trees down with the wind from that, so be aware of that. That's going to be moving through the Eldon area. Also, another round further south will be moving into Tuscumbia over the next few minutes, and then continuing eastward into Eugene. We do still have some scattered thunderstorms across a large part of Montauk County and northern half of Morgan County, but here at the radio station, we're near Barnett. We're starting to see some clearing, so we'll keep an eye on the weather forecast for you. 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What do we have on the calendar? Tuscumbia Independence Day fireworks will be held Saturday at Riverside Park. 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Every Monday, food packs will be distributed for children 16 and under. 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The Hot Summer Nights Cruise tonight on the Bagnell Dam Strip in Lake Ozark. 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There is no entry fee, just to display your vehicle or look. Just show up, park, walk up and down the strip, have some fun. Pancake and sausage breakfast Saturday from 7 to 11 at the Tipton City Park Lake Shelter House. Donations will be accepted for Ability Midmo to support the renovation of the sheltered workshop, soon to be open in the former Tipton American Legion Hall. The workshop will provide employment opportunities for individuals with disabilities in Montauk County. The Heart of the Lake Freedom Fest is Saturday at the Osage Beach City Park. Starting at 3, there will be food trucks, vendors, kids zone with games and inflatables, live music, and a hot dog eating contest. The Freedom Fest fireworks show begin around 9. Bring lawn chairs or a blanket. Enjoy the display from the park's baseball fields. Climax Springs Natural Spring Hill Park is having an event for children 5 to 11 Saturday from 3 until 7. There will be a fellowship, food, and fun. For more information, 836-4514. And the Lake West Chamber is having a networking event Tuesday from 5 to 7 at American Legion Post 624 in Sunrise Beach. They will honor America's 250th anniversary. Also, don't forget the Morgan County Fair continues today and tomorrow at the fairgrounds in Versailles. Livestock Barn, they start with the swine show today at 9, followed by the dairy goat show, the goat show, and the sheep show. Then tonight at 6, it's the open bucket calf show at 6, followed by the peewee pig show. In the arena at 7 o'clock tonight, the bump and run and the bone stock figure eight scramble. Saturday in the livestock barn at 9 a.m., it is the 4-H bucket calf show, followed by the beef show. The premium sale is Saturday afternoon at 3. And Saturday night, it's the figure eight scramble, the youth bump and run, the power wheels, and the powder puff derby. So some of those things going on at the Morgan County Fair this week. And our community calendar brought to you by the Kidwell Garber Funeral Homes of Versailles and Laurie and the Kidwell Granite Works.
0: This is meteorologist Anna Holliday with your KS95 Lake Area forecast. Warm and humid this morning. We'll see additional thunderstorm development later on this afternoon. Some of the storms may be severe with a high in the upper 80s near 90, heat index 95 to 100. Storm chances continue into this evening, our low near 70, then showers off and on Saturday with a high in the mid 80s. For the time, temperature, and forecast anytime, you can always call the KS95 weather phone at 378-2121.
9: And we do have a severe thunderstorm warning in effect until 8:45. This warning includes parts of Morgan County, Camden County, and Miller County. The National Weather Service is in the process of removing Morgan County from this warning as this storm is mostly in Miller County now. Strongest part of that storm just passing through Eldon. Also, storms approaching the Tuscumbia area. That will continue on to the east into Eugene, St. Thomas, and St. Elizabeth. With these storms, we've had some very strong winds. We had reports of trees down from south of Versailles to the Gravois Mills and Laurie area and some power outages with the wind and tree damage as well. So be alert to that. Severe thunderstorm warning until 8:45. Largest part of this across Miller County now.
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1: In a pinch, man. Hotter than the red on the cattle brand. Cause she's a gold digger with a quick trigger. A cast iron skillet swinging lid flipper. Now he's a double wide on the county line. Sipping on a six pack of Lone Star Light. She did him dirty, took him to the

0: Want my horseback.
1: That is Cody Johnson on KS95, the Lake of the Ozarks, and horseback. We have a severe thunderstorm warning in effect. The National Weather Service has taken Morgan and Camden County out of this, but the strong storms now, very large cell, getting ready to move into the Tuscumbia area and will continue to the east. There's also storms from Eldon over to Eugene and St. Thomas and St. Elizabeth. And some of these strong storms, they moved through Morgan County, down some trees, caused some power outages. Just had a update from Como that about 2,000 members are without power from the storms that moved through again this morning. And they are out working on those. And the largest amount of those look to be from Versailles down to the Laurie area. There's the bulk of it is right in that area. There's also an outage over, as looking here, between Warsaw and the Morgan County line. So right there along the Lake of the Ozarks, there's another 300 people in Benton County without power on Como Electric. So if you have an outage, be aware they are out working on it right now. Let's head out to Sacolaris Auto and Marine Group in Camdenton with Jim Dykes. So good morning, Jim.
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1: Weather forecast for the lake area brought to you by Raymer Brothers Furniture in High Point. Again, we have a severe thunderstorm warning until 8:45. This includes a large portion of Miller County, some strong storms in the St. Elizabeth and Mary's Home area, but the strongest storm south of Tuscumbia along Highway 17 down to Brumley. And these storms, as they've moved through, have brought some very heavy rain, strong winds. We've had more trees down, and as mentioned, Como Electric is reporting about 2,000 outages, I think it was, or is it 3,000? 2,000 outages. Those are mostly in southern Morgan County, south of Versailles, from Versailles down to Gravois Mills and Laurie, and then also back to the Lakeview Heights area in Benton County. So some more power outages this morning. Be aware, if you're in Miller County, some strong storms moving through there this morning. We'll get the forecast in a moment.
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1: Storms are going to move through, but we do expect more showers and thunderstorms this afternoon, high near 88. Tonight, showers and thunderstorms likely, low around 70. Saturday, partly sunny, scattered showers and thunderstorms, a high of 86. Saturday night, scattered showers and thunderstorms, low of 68. Sunday, sunny with a high of 86. It is 73. The Lakes Weather Center, KS95. 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

0: these storms have moved through. So be aware of that in the eastern parts of Miller County, from Mary's Home, St. Elizabeth, down to St. Anthony and Iberia. Some of these stronger storms moving into those areas right now. Coming up in just a bit, we'll get to the Lake Area weather forecast, and we've got more great country music for you. 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
1: Thunderstorm warning continues until 8:45 for Miller County. Storms now in the St. Elizabeth, St. Anthony, and Iberia areas. Some heavy rain, strong winds, and thunder and lightning. There's also a flood advisory in effect through this afternoon for the lake area. Some minor flooding and low-lying and poor drainage areas and low water crossings. It's going to be mostly cloudy today. Once these showers and thunderstorms move through, more are expected to develop later this afternoon. High of 88. Tonight, showers and thunderstorms likely, a low of 7.

0: 70. Scattered showers and thunderstorms on Saturday with a high of 86. Sunday will be sunny with a high of 86. It is 70 degrees at the Lakes Weather Center. 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

That is Little Big Town on KS95 at the Lake of the Ozarks and Bring It On Home. They're going to be performing at the Missouri State Fair. They're going to be at the fair on Saturday, August 22nd, along with Walker Montgomery. You can find out more at mostatefair.com. Coming up in just a bit, we'll get to Bob Pretty with the Crosser Wide Missouri. Been a busy morning here. We've had some thunderstorms move through. All of the severe thunderstorm warnings have now expired for our listening area. We do have some flood advisories in effect, so watch out if you're driving low-lying areas, poor drainage areas, and low-water crossings. Got one local birthday on our birthday list this morning so far. Happy birthday to Megan Fouché.

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10: The story goes back to a wet spring day. Near the Dickey Clay plant at Deepwater, the railroad siding had its usual quota of battered boxcars with virtually worthless roofs. The clay plant didn't need anything with shelter for its products. But those dilapidated boxcars had a habit of winding up on other sidings, and that particular day, the foreman of the flour mill in nearby Clinton looked out of his window, and he saw some of those crumbling cars on his siding, and he supposedly ordered the flour shipped that day to be stopped, because, as he put it, they have sent us another batch of leaky roofs. The memories are fond of the Leaky Roof Railroad in western Missouri. Back in the 1870s, railroads were competing against each other mightily to extend their lines to common points. Malin Neal White, in his History of the Leaky Roof Railroad, says that A.J. Perry, a coal miner, had gone to the president of the Kansas City, Fort Scott, and Memphis Railroad, George Nettleton, to persuade him to extend a railroad south to help develop a great coal mining empire in southwest Missouri. Nettleton bought a part of the Santa Fe branch line from Lawrence, Kansas, through Olathe, then Raymore, and on to Pleasant Hill. Then he tore up parts of the Raymore to Pleasant Hill line, and he used the pieces to start construction south from Raymore. Now, about this time, a New Jersey millionaire named John Blair started building a road south out of Kansas City with dreams of a line all the way to the Gulf of Mexico. So the race was on with Osceola, the first stop and the first target. Nettleton won because he built a bridge across the Osage River while Blair stopped on the North Shore and ferried his passengers and freight to the other side. Blair called his line the Kansas City Southern, but later he changed it to the Kansas Osceola and Southern. Nettleton, meanwhile, extended his line to Springfield. The main yards of the Leaky Roof would be in Clinton. A nearby hotel so popular with the railroad men gave its name to the railroad as a nickname. Some people referred to it as the KCC and Gulf, the Kansas City, Clinton, and Gulf Hotel. Other railroaders called the line the High, Dry, and Dusty because the line was on a slightly higher piece of ground, and when other lines were flooded out, the Leaky Roof tracks were crowded with the Rock Island and the Mopac and the Frisco and the Katy. White tells of a time when a Sells Floto circus train was using the Leaky Roof line, and a brakeman stepped off the cab of the locomotive to pull a switch and came down smack on top of a lion that had wandered away from his car. Needless to say, the engineer had his brakeman back in the cage, noticeably pale beneath the coal smudges on his face. The passenger train ran daily on the line from Springfield to Kansas City. Each night, at least a train, two, or a dozen cars of livestock were shipped to Kansas City from Clinton. The brick plants and the flour mills helped bring in money. Passenger business was good. But then came the Depression. The Deepwater tile plant folded. So did one of the flour mills. The Frisco line now had parallel tracks. Automobiles and trucks were getting better and better. And finally, it was time for the Leaky Roof to die. The Interstate Commerce Commission ruled the tracks could be abandoned on this date, July the 10th, 1934.
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13: Let's take it down a notch. I'm Chris Foster, Fox News. Fox confirms Qatari mediators are in Iran trying to de-escalate the resumption of fighting with the U.S. and get back to peace negotiations. There have been no strikes from either side today. The Wall Street Journal reports President Trump's been warned about a new Iran assassination attempt.
14: They've got a source telling them that Israel relayed to the U.S. intelligence about a new plot to assassinate President Trump. And frankly, it doesn't come as a surprise. The Iranians in particular have not been subtle. The banners that they displayed during the final day of the funeral for the late Grand Ayatollah Ali Khamenei in Mashhad, Iran. The banners read, "We will kill Trump." Comments from the mourners were, "By the blood of the martyred Ayatollah, we will kill Trump," and things of that nature.
13: Fox Mike Tobin in Tel Aviv, Israel. President Trump on Truth Social says he will not sign a bipartisan housing bill to protest Congress not also passing new voting laws. That housing bill becomes automatically law tonight if he doesn't veto it. Today's the last day of a hearing for a judge in Utah to determine whether there's enough evidence to put Tyler Robinson on trial for Charlie Kirk's murder. And yesterday, heard about a confession.
15: Prosecutors played video of Lance Twiggs, the former romantic partner of Tyler Robinson, telling an investigator that Robinson confirmed he killed Charlie Kirk and cried and said he wished he hadn't done it.
16: And then eventually said that he would talk to his parents or turn himself over.
15: State investigator Jennifer Falmuina testified about examining DNA evidence on the rifle Robinson's accused of using.
17: The DNA profile is at least 1 trillion times more likely if it originated from Tyler Robinson as a major component.
15: She also testified about the engraved words on the bullets used to kill Kirk. Twiggs confirmed Robinson had asked him to use a tool in order to engrave bullets prior to the shooting. Jessica Rosenthal, Fox News.
13: At least 12 people are reported to have been killed, another 23 missing in a wildfire in southern Spain. The majority of those killed, we're told, are people from other countries. America's listening to Fox News.
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24: Missouri Net News, I'm Matt Pilger. 4th District Congressman Mark Alford says Operation Epic Fury has done damage to Iran, but the war is not over. He also says he does not think this war will go on forever.
25: Trump wanted to give peace a chance.
24: Missouri Governor Mike Keogh has signed several public safety bills into law. Bentley and Mason's law establishes a long-term financial responsibility on intoxicated drivers whose actions result in the death of a parent or child's guardian. A second bill mandates age verification for adult websites. 4 constitutional amendments await Missouri voters on August 4th. Secretary of State Denny Hoskins says the measures cover parks funding, the Jackson County Assessor, ballot initiative rules, and the future of the state's income tax.
26: Amendment 4 would make it a little bit harder in order to put something in the Missouri Constitution. And then Amendment 5 is the reduction of Missouri income tax.
24: This is Missouri Net.
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0: Stacey Johnson, and this is your Lake Expo News Cut. It was a busy 4th of July weekend on the water, and we're sharing a look at a couple of boats that did not make it at Lake Expo. Upstream Towing's Captain Chris Stockton said he raised a sunken pontoon at the 81-mile marker after the owner found it underwater in the dock slip. He also recovered a half-sunken Sea-Doo. Stockton said he also spent the holiday weekend hauling off burned boats and helping stranded X-Tow members around the lake. Join hundreds of other boaters at LakeXTow.com. A development group behind a proposed 2,200-acre project near Camden says it has ended its annexation agreement with the city. Mo Lake Development said the 2022 deal was tied to a property purchase that never happened and was also based on city water and sewer capacity that the group now says is not available. The project drew major attention this spring after developers released a concept that included a data center, sparking strong community backlash over concerns about power use, water demand, and pollution. Well, Gary Allen is coming to Ozarks Amphitheater in Camden this Saturday. Allen's known for a gritty country sound and hits like Watching Airplanes and Every Storm Runs Out of Rain. The show starts at 7 in the evening at the Open Air Venue on North Business Route 5. Tickets and more information are available now through Ozarks Amphitheater. This has been your Lake Expo News Cut. All this news and more at LakeExpo.com.
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6: David Dewey shares the story of a historic home with a tie to one of California's most important industries.
29: We have the CF Lot home, which is an 1860s home built by a 49er who is the first president of the citrus growing societies in California.
6: While the town of Oroville sits over 100 miles north of San Francisco, this was an important place to grow citrus in the early years.
29: Believe it or not, this was the citrus capital until the big freeze in 1912. Then it moved to Southern California. So that home was lived in by just the Lot family. And when they passed away, it was turned over to the city for a museum. And it sits in this beautiful park.
6: Mr. Lot came to California for gold. He found another way to make his money.
29: He came here and he got to Sutter's Fort and he fell ill. So by the time he got better and came in the spring, all the good pickings were gone. But he was a lawyer, and people were arguing about who owned what.
6: Even though Mr. Lott was not successful with his citrus groves in Northern California, he did build the grand home that survives today. And you can still find a piece of that citrus operation that he developed so long ago.
29: We have the mother orange tree, which goes back to the 1850s, and it's still alive. It got moved when they built the lake, and one of the few things that they saved that and the Bidwell Bar Bridge, which was the first suspension bridge west of the Mississippi.
6: The Lott home is open to visitors, although hours may be limited, or you can always call for an appointment to see the residence of the pioneer who came for gold but made his money as a lawyer and grower of citrus. Traveling the countryside in Oroville, California, I'm Andrew McRae.

0: This is meteorologist Dan Holliday with your KS95 Lake Area forecast. Warm and humid this morning. We'll see additional thunderstorm development later on this afternoon. Some of the storms may be severe with a high in the upper 80s near 90, heat index 95 to 100. Storm chances continue into this evening, our low near 70, then showers off and on Saturday with a high in the mid 80s. For the time, temperature, and forecast anytime, you can always call the KS95 weather phone at 378-2121.
1: All right, thank you very much, Dan, for the weather update. We've had storms this morning. I'm joking, but I'm not. Whether we get storms this afternoon will probably depend on whether they get the power back on. If they get the power back on, then, of course, we'll have more storms that'll knock the power out again. It's just been one of those little stretches of weather. But, yes, we are expecting more showers and thunderstorms later today. We'll keep you up to date throughout the day here on KS95, and I've already had some calls about the Morgan County Fair. There's no decision made there yet. Where the track is flooded right now, where the figure eight races and bump and run would take place, but we'll wait and see how things develop throughout the day, whether or not the track can get built and whether or not that event can take place. So just keep listening to KS95. We'll have updates about that here on the radio as well. All right, let's get started with the Country Sale, your chance to buy, sell, and trade on the radio. 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Good morning.
2: Good morning. 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It runs great. 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And you can leave a text or a voicemail, and I'll get back with you. Thank you.
1: 645-8335.
2: Yes.
1: All right. Thank you very much.
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1: That is caller number one on the Country Sale, the 93 Chevy S10 at 645-8335. 645-8335. Caller number two, you're on the Country Sale. Good morning.
3: Good morning to you. I have a CX75 SR. It's a 2008 excavator. They call it a mini, but she is not a mini. She's got steel tracks and runs good, easy to start. I also have a box blade. It's 6 foot, and I have four steel antique wheels. Two are 42 inches and two are 34 inches. And for more information, please call 417-733-7293. And I will be away from the phone for a little while because I've got some errands to do outside. So thank you so much for your show.
1: All right. Thank you. Caller number two on the Country Sale has got the excavator for sale, the box blade, and the antique steel wheels at 417-733-7293. 417-733-7293. Caller number three, you're on the Country Sale. Good morning.
4: Good morning. Hey, I've got a young man we know that needs a place to rent somewhere between Versailles and Camden. It doesn't need to be the Taj Mahal. We ain't rich, but it just need to find something for a young boy to live in. 573-746-0454. 746-0454.
1: Yep. All right. Thank you very much. That is caller number three on the Country Sale, looking for a place to rent in the Versailles to Camdenton area at 746-0454. 746-0454. We've been having some email difficulties now for quite some time, and I think we're about to get past all of them. Things are starting to work again. So if you sent an email in the last few days, that's kind of dragging us behind. But let's see here. Caller number four on the country sale wanted to buy a Snapper Ninja 21-inch walk-behind rear drive mower or plastic gas tank for the same. Does not need to run. Also a 16-inch tire for a Craftsman 22-inch walk-behind weed trimmer. 573-346-0895. 346-0895 for caller number four on the country sale. Then caller number five, they have a vintage single-shot 410 shotgun. They're in the Eldon area at 573-284-5934. 284-5934. Caller number six, you're on the country sale. Good morning.
5: Good morning. I'm calling from Kaiser, Missouri. I have three items. I have a half-inch drive air impact gun. Brand is Sanborn. It's like brand new. I've used it a few times. I'm asking $50 for it. I think they're well over $100 new. I'm also selling an old thermometer. This is a brass. It stands about 12 inches tall. It's circular. It's got mercury inside of it, made by the Philadelphia Thermometer Company. It's got to be 80 years old. It's in good shape. I'm looking for $35 for it. Then I have some camo deck installation tools. 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I'm at 216-5265.
1: 216-5265.
5: That's correct. Thank you very much.
1: Caller number six on the country sale has got the air impact, the thermometer, and the deck tools at 216-5265. 216-5265 for caller number six on the country sale. Our numbers are 1-800-251-KS95 or 378-KS95. You want to join us here on the country sale? We can buy, sell, and trade this morning.
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1: All right, we'll get back to more of your calls coming up in just a moment. Right now, let's head out to Carpenter Gunther Lumber Company in downtown Versailles with Andy Moon. Hello, Andy.
8: Hey, JT. How are you?
1: I'm doing just fine.
8: Well, just trying to stay dry once again.
1: That's what everybody's talking about this morning. Hey, I saw pictures. I actually talked about your son Cooper on the radio last night. I saw he showed a bunny out at the Morgan County Fair on Thursday.
8: So. Yeah, he did. We went out to the fair yesterday and showed a rabbit, and he was in the Pee Wee division or whatever, and he enjoyed it and had a good time. So
1: he's ready to do that some more, huh?
8: Probably. I'm probably gonna be hooked with showing animals for the next foreseeable future. So oh well, it's fun.
1: It's a lot of fun. The kids have a good time. It's good for them. So.
8: Yep, and shout out to everybody that runs the fair out there. I know Bobby does a lot of work out there, and they do a very good job. So it was ran very good, and there was a lot of kiddos with their chickens, and saw a goose out there and some rabbits, and then I think they did a dog show after we left. So
1: they did,
8: seemed to be a pretty good time, and I think today they're doing pigs and sheep and goats and all that stuff. So.
1: They are. So if you're out at Inversales, head out to the livestock barn today during the day. Check out some of the fun stuff they got going on there. So.
8: Yep. Check it out. Support our youth. I know some of the farmers out there can't get in their fields right now because it's nice and muddy, so they can stop, swing by, and see what the kids got going on there at the 4-H barn.
1: Might as well.
8: Yep. So, anyways, we're here. We're fighting in between the rains, but we've got stuff we're doing, and we've been working on our outdoor lumber shed project. We're getting it filled in and getting it ready so we can start moving some more of that lumber and stuff down here. But the phones have been ringing this week. We've been staying pretty busy. So if anybody's looking to do any projects or any remodeling, we'll be here. We're here till 4:30 today, 8 to noon tomorrow. So come down and see us. Come down and see the new store. I say new. We've been in here now for for a little while, but we keep adding, keep changing stuff, keep moving stuff around. So never know what new stuff. We talked about it last week about water softener salt. We're now carrying that, and I actually had a customer that I heard about it and reached out, and he ordered a pallet of each of the pellets and the crumbles. So,
1: wow.
8: So, yeah, we got some water softener salt in, and we're starting to move some of that around. So if you need anything, need us to haul it to your house, deliver it, we can do that. Give us a shout. We also have paint, exterior, interior paint. This usually is a big time for exterior paint, but it's been raining so much this summer, it's been hard for people to get some of their outdoor projects painted. So, but we do have it in stock, so if you need it, holler at us at 378-4455 or come check it out, 227 North Monroe.
1: All right, Andy, thank you very much.
8: Yep, thanks, JT.
1: That's Andy Moon, Carpenter Cutler Lumber Company in downtown Versailles. We are ready for caller number 7. You're on the Country Sale. Good morning.
9: Good morning. 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
1: All right. 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
11: Yeah, good wet morning to you, too. 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
1: 789-0144.
11: Yes, sir.
1: All right. 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It took me a couple of tries. I got it, though. 789-0144. Caller 11, you're on the Country Sale. Good morning.
12: Good morning, JT. 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My telephone number is 913-909-2717. And I have a set of Pontiac five-spoke wheels. Tires aren't very good on them. They're in great. I'll give them away. I'm just tired of walking around them. Again, 913-909-2717.
1: Okay. 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Got a PWC lift. 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And the Pontiac wheels that he would give away at 913-909-2717. 913-909-2717. Caller number 12. You're on the country sale. Good morning.
13: Yes, good morning. I have a D14 Alice Chalmer tractor for sale. It's got a wide front. The tires are in excellent condition. I can send pictures if they'd like. I'm in the Brazito Honey Creek area, and my phone number is 573-606-9474. And thank you very, very much.
1: 606-9474.
13: That's correct.
1: All right. Thank you. That's caller number 12 on the country sale, the Alice tractor for sale. And the number there is 606-9474, 606-9474. Caller 13, you're on the country sale. Good morning.
14: Hey. Today, let's see, I've got a 03 Dodge with 190,000 on it, four-wheel drive. Nothing's wrong with it. Runs great. It doesn't have a title, so... I'd like to get $3,000 out of that. Runs and drives great, just no title. I've got a topper, a bed topper for a Ford F-150 with a 5.5 bed. I'm trying to get 75 out of it. And I've got a corner pedestal sink in great condition. I just took it out. I don't need it, so I'll probably get 25 out of that. My number is 573-286-0854. I'm in Camdenton.
1: 286-0854.
14: That's it.
1: All right. Thank you very much. Caller number 13 on the country sale has got the Dodge for sale. He's got the pickup bed cover and a pedestal sink at 286-0854. 286-0854. We have to call number 14 in a moment. Right now, Brooke is with us from Serdike Yamaha in Osage Beach. Hi, Brooke.
15: Hi, how are you?
1: I'm doing just fine, thank you.
15: Well, at least the weather's looking a lot better.
1: Just seems like it's a rainy day about every day right now. So
15: yeah, it's looking a little better. It's not like our 4th of July weekend little hurricane that we got, that's for sure.
1: Yeah, that was interesting.
15: It was. I wanted to talk about one of our events that we got coming up. There's never not a good time to support our military and first responders. So I just want to tell everybody that on Sunday, September 13th, we're going to be having the 11th annual Dan Barber's Ride for Freedom. We take some boats and wave runners from Port 20 to Truman Dam in support of our troops and first responders. And we do a poker run during that time. And we will actually provide a PWC or boat for first responders and veterans, with limited supply. And all proceeds are donated to military and first responder charities. It's a really great event. We have an optional 80-mile route if you don't want to do the whole 160 miles, but it's a really good time. It's on a Sunday. It's a really fun event that we do.
1: It is quite a challenge to make the full run, though, isn't it?
15: Yeah, it is, but it's a heck of a lot of fun. We have lots of stops. We provide food and stuff, down the way. So, yeah, it's a good time.
1: All right. If they want to participate, how do they get signed up?
15: They can go to our website at serdikeyamaha.com. It's on our homepage, and then it's also under our events tab, and then they can just go ahead and register there. And then if they need help registering, they can also call us at 573-348-6575.
1: All right. Sounds good, Brooke. Have fun.
15: Yep. Thanks. Bye.
1: All right. That is Brooke at Serdike Yamaha in Osage Beach. Caller number 14, you're on the country sale. Good morning.
16: 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Looking to buy a Black Powder rifle. I want dealer style. They call them the sidelock ones. I would like it to be 50 caliber or bigger, and I would like the barrel to be at least 39 inches long or longer. I will consider other styles and sizes. My telephone number is 314-650-3756. 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
1: All right. Thank you. That is caller number 14 on the country sale, looking for the Black Powder Rifle still. The number there, 314-650-3756. Caller number 15, you're on the country sale. Good morning.
17: Good morning. I have a 14-foot stock trailer. Needs a little work on the tailgate, but otherwise it's got practically new oak floor in the trailer. The sides of it, besides the racks, has about an 18-inch rise on each side, solid metal. It's an M&M trailer, made, I think, up in Iowa somewhere. Anyway, it's a pretty good deal, I think, for somebody if they want to put a little work in on a tailgate of the trailer. My number is 377-4567. It's got a center gate. The one on the rear has a slider, but it doesn't need to be worked on. So, anyway, appreciate you.
1: Thank you. That's call number 15 on the country sale with the stock trailer for sale at 377-4567. 377-4567. Call number 16, you're on the country sale. Good morning.
18: Good morning. I've got a 14-inch Western saddle with bridle, with one-eared bridle. It's all in excellent condition. The saddle dates back about 120 years. I took it in, had it appraised about 10 years ago for almost over 600. I take 275 with it, with the bridle. It's a Western saddle. And then I'm looking to buy a blue or a red heeler pup or a young dog. And then I've got, they go together, a Thompson Center Hawkins, a 50 and a 45. The 50's new. The 45's in wonderful condition. They're the old side hammer, like the mountain man days. But I've got those together for $650 for the pair. 417-322-4198.
1: 417-322-4198.
18: Yes, thank you.
1: All right, thank you. 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Let's see. 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Also an Arctic Cat four-wheeler, 250, runs good, $2,500. 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
7: Yeah, I have a rear tank killer for sale. 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
7: Yes.
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8: Hey, good morning. Hey, I'm still looking for a metal drum. I'm going to buy one for somebody. I'm going to use it as a burning barrel. I'm around the Jet City area, but I can pick it up for sales if I need to. My number is 573-291-0967. Thank you.
3: 2910967.
8: Yes, sir.
3: All right. Thank you. That is caller number 22 on the country sale looking for a metal barrel, burn barrel there. 2910967. 2910967. We will get to more calls in a moment. First, though, we're going to talk to our friend Richard Gray, GT Brothers Automotive in Eldon. Hi, Richard.
9: Well, hello. How are you doing, my friend?
3: I'm doing good. Doing good. Staying dry.
9: There you go. There you, go. You know, you pay attention to this sort of thing. I was just talking before we got on air. Have we broken an all-time record for rainfall in July yet on the 10th or not?
3: I don't know. You know what? I ought to go look. I should, I'll do some research, see what I can find out. So
9: I feel like you're the guy who has that just information just stored away somewhere.
3: I don't know that I do, but I can look it up. Maybe I'll look. So
9: no, that's fine. You're my source for all information, if that tells you anything. I don't need Google. I don't need AI. I need JT.
3: You might hear me just poking around there. I'm trying to look it up. So,
9: well, rain or not, we're here. I think it's going to stay dry for a little while before the next round comes through. So you ought to come by and see us. We've got a great selection of pre-owned inventory out here. Just got in a 2025 Volkswagen Jetta yesterday, which I think is already sold. So we're going to hopefully get that one delivered out today. And then I got a 22 F-150 that's going to deliver out later today, but we've got other ones coming in. Got a 2015 Lincoln MKZ all-wheel drive. It is absolutely fully loaded with the big panoramic sunroof, the navigation, heated cooled seats, backup camera. That all-wheel drive system is awesome on these things. So it makes somebody a fantastic

0: classic sedan. It's only priced at $11,995 for it, and it's got a brand new set of tires all the way around it. 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And that lifetime powertrain warranty that qualifies at no charge. So it's a great time to shop out here at GT Brothers Automotive.
1: All right. Well, definitely come out, check out all of the great vehicles there on the lot. And if they're looking for something in particular, you can try to help them find that as well. So.
0: Absolutely. Yeah, that's what Jetta we brought in was for a young lady that's kind of fit her wants and needs. So she's going to come in this afternoon once we get it out of the shop. And so, yeah, we'll add your wish list to what we're looking for, and we'll bring it in for you.
1: All right. Well, the only thing I can find is Missouri's single highest rainfall record for July was set during the historic Great Flood of 1993. Maryville, Missouri documented 25, almost 26 inches of rain that month.
0: Oh, wow. Yeah.
1: So we're not quite there yet, but we're getting close, I think. So we're early in July, so, you know, maybe June and July together, we'll figure it out. So.
0: Well, thanks for your vast wealth of knowledge and your ability to Google those things. And we appreciate you, and I hope everybody has a great weekend this weekend, and we will talk to you later, my friend.
1: All right. Thank you, Richard.
0: Thank you.
1: That is Richard Gray, GT Brothers Automotive on Business 54 in Eldon. All right, let's grab another call here. Caller number 23 is where we're at. You're on the Country Sale. Good morning.
2: Yeah, good morning. 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Well, it was $150. 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Thank you.
1: 346-2940.
2: Yes, sir.
1: All right. 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And the number to call there is 346-2940, 346-2940 for caller number 23. 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You want to join us here on the Country Sale this morning, ready for caller number 24. You're on. Good morning.
3: Yes, I called the other day. I asked the trailer for $1,000.
1: Your phone is breaking up. I can't understand.
3: $500 today.
1: All right, I can't understand him. So, well, hopefully he'll get the hint. Caller number 24. You're on the Country Sale. Good morning.
4: Good morning. Thank you. Today I have a baby bed for sale. It converts to a toddler bed. It's white in color. 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Nice bed. 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It's got hydraulics on it, hydraulic tow bar. It's got a belly mower and a front push blade on it, 14 horsepower motor, good little tractor, all-gear drive. And then I have awning hardware for a camper, just the hardware complete. Phone number in Jeff City area, 573-338-7727. Thank you very much.
1: 338-7727.
4: Correct.
1: All right. Thank you very much. That's caller number 24 on the Country Sale. He's got a baby bed. It converts into a toddler bed. He's also got the tractor, and he's got the RV awning hardware at 338-7727. 338-7727 for caller number 24 on the Country Sale. Earlier this, we were talking to Handy Andy Moon about the Morgan County Fair, and they've got some stuff going on. The swine show is underway right now, then the dairy goat show, the goat show, and the sheep show. And later this evening at 6 o'clock, they'll have the open bucket calf show and the peewee pig show. That's all taking place at the livestock barn. You can also check out all the home economics displays inside the air-conditioned and dry home economics building. Go in there and check out all the stuff that folks in Morgan County have produced or made or baked, and all the 4-H projects, FFA projects as well. That building is lovely because it's full of hams and bacons too, so it smells wonderful in there. And then tonight, on the schedule, it is the Bump and Run and Bone Stock Figure Eight Scramble, but some of my spies have sent me pictures of the arena in Versailles, and it is full of water right now, so we'll have to look at that later this afternoon, make a decision about whether we can have that event tonight, and if it is held, we'll announce that here on KS95, or if it's not held, we'll announce it on KS95. You can also find it on the Morgan County Fair Facebook page. Speaking of Facebook, if you want to go to the KS95 Facebook page, you can see something Colton and I did yesterday. Our KS95 chaos, we got out of the studio, and we were at the Morgan County Fairgrounds, and we did a little run around on the track before the ATV rodeo. So you can go check that out, see the video of Colton and I out there playing in the mud just a little bit. Caller number 25, you're on the Country Sale. Good morning.
3: Yes, sir. Sorry about that. Yeah, I advertised the trailer the other day. I looked at it today for $500. I have a China hutch with a bunch of dishes. I'll let go for $100, and numerous of other stuff they'd have to look at, see if they would want to buy. 573-294-8978.
1: All right, thank you. That is caller number 25 on the Country Sale. He has got the trailer and also the China hutch and some other items. The number there is 294-8978. 294-8978 for caller number 25 on the Country Sale. Caller number 26. They are selling a 2017 Harley Heritage Classic Softail, electric blue, lots of chrome, 12.5 OBO. 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It is fast, new battery, good tires, ready for the road. And they can share pictures as well. 573-789-6077. 789-6077 for caller number 26 on the Country Sale. Flip the page over here to caller number 27. And they have zombie chicks for sale, $6 each. 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They can send pictures and text. So call or text at 573-480-0144. 480-0144. 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Good morning.
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1: 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Good morning.
8: Good morning. I've got about 12 or 13 hens and 12 or 13 3-month-old chickens. 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
1: 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Thank you.
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9: Morning. I'm looking for some stakes for tomato plants. And a guy with a violin could call me. And my number is 1-573-789-7348.
1: 789-7348.
9: Right.
1: All right. Thank you very much. Caller number 32 on the Country Sale looking for some tomato plant steaks and also wanting to talk to the guy that had the violin, I think he said. 789-7348. 789-7348. All right. That's going to do it for us on the Country Sale this morning. Going to wrap things up. We'll do it again tomorrow at 9:05 here on KS95. Have a great day. Pay attention to the weather because we are expecting some more showers and thunderstorms later today. And the way things have been going, those are blowing up, getting pretty strong pretty fast. So we will keep you up to date the best we can here on KS95. But pay attention to changing weather this afternoon and this evening.
10: Celebrating National Ice Cream Month. Hello, I'm Megan Grebner with Healthy Living on Brownfield. What do Ronald Reagan and a double scoop of chocolate chip cookie dough ice cream have in common? Jessica Castle, a registered dietitian with the St. Louis Dairy Council, says July became National Ice Cream Month following a presidential proclamation more than 40 years ago.
11: He designated July as this special month in 1984, and we have been celebrating it since then. And July was chosen because we have the hot weather, it's summertime, and ice cream has such traction in our memories with special special events and things that happen during the summer, so it's the perfect timing.
10: She tells Brownfield ice cream, even though it's a tasty treat, can be incorporated as part of a healthy diet.
11: I do believe that all foods can fit in a balanced diet.
10: However, Castle says portion size matters.
11: So a portion size for ice cream is a half cup, and you are going to get 4 grams of protein and about 10 to 15% of your daily calcium needs with that serving of ice cream. You're also going to get some vitamin A, some vitamin D, and some vitamin B12. That's because ice cream is made from milk, which offers us 13 essential nutrients.
10: I'm Megan Grebner with Healthy Living on Brownfield.
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17: DNA evidence, surveillance video, and a hearsay confession. I'm Chris Foster of Fox News. Today ends a five-day hearing in Utah for a judge to determine whether there's enough evidence to try Tyler Robinson for Charlie Kirk's murder. Yesterday, he heard from Robinson's former roommate about a confession and Robinson saying he wished he hadn't done it. More from Fox's Chandley Painter in Provo, Utah.
18: For the first time inside the courtroom, we were actually able to see images of the alleged murder weapon put up on the screen for all to see inside the courtroom as the prosecution presented another witness to show how they found the weapon in the woods near the campus where Tyler Robinson allegedly tried to hide it and tried to come back and retrieve it later. They showed those photos. They showed it wrapped in the towel that we know eventually his DNA was found on that towel. We know that the DNA was found on the trigger of that weapon. We also know that with the weapon, they found 4 shell casings.
17: Defense attorneys are questioning the reliability of the evidence. President Trump tells the New York Post if he's assassinated by Iran, he's left instructions to bomb them like never before. He says on True Social, meantime, Iran has asked to continue talks, and we agree, but in no uncertain terms, the ceasefire is over. And Fox confirms the Qatari negotiators are in Iran.
19: Talks do continue after those 2 days of clashes, and we have oil prices stabilizing, although gas prices did jump another 4 cents overnight, $3.88 the gallon nationwide this morning. Kepler says official crossings at the Strait of Hormuz, they slowed, just 22 vessels crossing yesterday. Some oil is hitting the market. And the International Energy Agency, in a report this morning, total Gulf oil exports, including volumes bypassing the strait, surged by 6.5 million barrels a day in June.
17: Fox's Lauren Simonetti. The president also says because Congress hasn't passed the SAVE Act's new voting laws, he won't be signing a bipartisan housing bill, but doesn't mention a veto. And without one, the bill becomes law automatically tonight, the end of a 10-day window. 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
0: This is meteorologist Ann Holliday with your KS95 Lake Area forecast. Warm and humid this morning. We'll see additional thunderstorm development later on this afternoon. Some of the storms may be severe with a high in the upper 80s near 90, heat index 95 to 100. Storm chances continue into this evening, our low near 70, then showers off and on Saturday with a high in the mid 80s. For the time, temperature, and forecast anytime, you can always call the KS95 weather phone at 378-2121.

0: KS95, Lake of the Ozarks Country Station with Morgan Wallen, don't we? Well, good Friday morning. I'm Paige Miller. You'd never know that we had a horrible storm blow through and sun shines out. It's probably nice and humid by now out there, but boy, what a storm that blew through this morning. Hopefully it won't happen later today, but I guess there is that chance. But in the meantime, we can enjoy some sunshine for a while. Let's hope it lasts. We've got some great music coming your way, too. Lauren Elena with Chase Matthews, Lee Bryce and Brett Young on the way. Alan Jackson, he's up next on KS95.
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KS95, Lake of the Ozarks Country Station, Lauren Elena with Chase Matthews, All My Exes. I'm Paige Miller. I want to talk about Wally Funk. I'm telling you about Wally Funk, besides having a fabulous name, and that's her nickname, but she is an aviation pioneer. She became the oldest woman ever to travel into space. She's passed away at the age of 87. Wally Funk was one of the Mercury 13 female pilots. She passed the same astronaut tests as all the men in the early 1960s, but she was not allowed to join NASA's astronaut corps because she was a woman, as stupid as that is. Besides being constantly told she could not pursue opportunities reserved for men, she stayed relentlessly optimistic and determined, her friend said. She also broke barriers. She was the first female inspector for the Federal Aviation Administration, the first female air safety investigator for the NTA or the NTSA. Anyway, she did a lot of good things in spite of everyone telling her no. But she finally got to space in 2021. She was a guest, thanks to Jeff Bezos, and she was a guest on the Blue Origin rocket, and she got to go into space. So a very determined and pioneer for women of all ages. Thank you, Wally Funk. May you rest in peace. Passed away at the age of 87. Jackson Dean on the way, Luke Bryan, and Thomas Rhett with Jordan Davis. They're up next on KS95.

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7: Lake Area Weather. The Weather Center 95 Lake Area Forecast. Flood advisory goes till 2:30 this afternoon. Cloudy, scattered showers forecast. Flood advisory goes till 2:30 this afternoon. Cloudy, scattered showers and storms this afternoon

0: Plus 95, today's country and your all-time favorites with Jackson Dean, Make a Liar. And news updates coming up at the top of the hour. And on the KS95 Lake Country calendar, the Tuscumbia Independence Day fireworks will happen tomorrow at the Riverside Park. 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In touch with the Lake of the Ozarks, we're KS95.
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0: KS 95, Lake of the Ozarks Country Station. That is Taylor Swift. I knew it. I knew you. Coming up, we're going to hear from Hardy. We got some Dierks Bentley on the way. Carly Pierce with Chris Stapleton and Dwight Yoakam. He's up next on KS 95.
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0: KS95, Lake of the Ozarks Country Station. That is Hardy, along with Eric Church, Morgan Wallen, and Tim McGraw, MacArthur. I'm Paige Miller. Have you ever wanted to, you know, be a part of a moon mission or maybe the mission to Mars? NASA is looking for volunteers to do, well, kind of do that. They're looking for 4 volunteers to spend 378 days living inside a 3D printed habitat at Johnson Space Center in Houston. You'll simulate the isolation and challenges of deep space missions. Yes, during the experiment, those 4 people will deal with limited resources, communication delays, equipment problems, because you should expect that, and simulated spacewalks while also conducting research and growing food. NASA says the project is designed to better understand how long-duration missions affect human health and performance as they work their way towards sending people further and further into space. Do you think you could handle that? I don't think I could. I'm not going to volunteer. We got Bailey Zimmerman on the way, Michael Ray, and Ella Langley. She's up next on KS95.
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0: This is a test of the emergency alert system. 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
6: The Weather Center 95 Lake Area forecast. We have a flood watch in effect until 7 p.m. Saturday night. Partly cloudy today, scattered showers and storms. This afternoon, a high of 88, showers and thunderstorms likely. Some heavy rain is possible tonight, low of 70. Then partly sunny, scattered showers and storms again on Saturday and Saturday night. Our high 86 Saturday, 68 the low Saturday night. Then by Sunday, looking for sunshine, a high of 86. Right now, it's 81, the heat index 85 at the Lakes Weather Center, KS95.
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1: Try again. I'm Lisa Brady, Fox News. Negotiators from Qatar back on the ground in Iran with U.S. support, aiming to de-escalate after 2 days of U.S. strikes and Iran retaliation over Iran's attacks on commercial ships. The U.S. agreeing to continue talks, even as President Trump reiterates a ceasefire is over.
2: The U.S. official said the president considers Tuesday's strikes on commercial vessels an act of terrorism. Iran's actions constitute failed performance at an unacceptable level, but the U.S. is committed to finding a resolution.
1: Fox's Mike Tobin in Tel Aviv. Renewed efforts by mediators, even after word of new assassination plotting.
2: The Wall Street Journal reports that Israel relayed to the U.S. intelligence about a very specific plot to kill President Trump. And it really comes as no surprise. Banners at the late Ayatollah's funeral read both in English and Farsi, "We will kill Trump."
1: Iranian plots to target him date back to the first Trump term and the killing of a top general. Federal prosecutors revealing more about a plot to attack last month's UFC White House event after 8 suspects were indicted on terrorism and conspiracy counts in a multi-agency, multi-state investigation.
3: The FBI is grateful for these partnerships that have helped prevent a tragedy.
1: Special agent in charge, Jason Cromartie in Ohio.
3: From the initial 911 call, our law enforcement colleagues with the Danville Police Department and the Knox County Sheriff's Office recognized a potential threat. Their deputies and patrol officers did a tremendous job at evaluating the situation, taking immediate action, and exposing this terrorist threat. And then contacting the FBI.
1: Which then contacted the Secret Service as well. All of this just days before the UFC event, where federal prosecutors say the suspects planned to use drones with explosives before opening fire. It's the final day of a Utah hearing on probable cause in the killing of Charlie Kirk. But the judge plans to decide in September whether suspect Tyler Robinson will go to trial a year after the murder at Utah Valley University. 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
9: SK Hynix, a South Korean memory chip maker that provides technology for artificial intelligence, laptops, and iPhones, launched the U.S. version of its stock today on the NASDAQ. The stock was priced at $149, but it topped $174 in early trading. Its competitor, Micron Technology, opened down nearly 3%. NVIDIA is a customer of SK Hynix, and NVIDIA shares are up more than 2.5%. Delta Airlines reported a better-than-expected quarter. It raised ticket prices to cover higher fuel costs, but demand is still holding up. Drivers who like Volkswagens will have fewer choices. VW is looking to cut its model lineup in half and shrink manufacturing to lower costs. That's your Fox Business Report. I'm Ginny Coselda, invested in you.
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12: Good afternoon. It is 81 degrees at 12:05. I'm Colton Taylor with this KS95 News Update. 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A flood watch remains in effect for the listening area until 7 o'clock tomorrow afternoon. A Stover man is being held in the Morgan County Jail after authorities say that he built a homemade explosive device and made threatening posts on social media. Deputies say the 26-year-old Matthew Harris surrendered without incident early Wednesday. Investigators say they found an explosive device in the home along with a firearm. Court documents allege that Harris admitted to making the Facebook post. He is charged with unlawful possession of an illegal weapon. A Camden County man is wanted on charges accusing him of stealing nearly $200,000 from a contractor. Prosecutors have charged Jacob Byler of Montreal with stealing $25,000 or more and three counts of forgery. Court documents allege that Byler accepted payments for building materials tied to a home construction project but failed to deliver them. Investigators also say some receipts he provided were fictitious. Authorities are requesting an arrest warrant. A Manitowoc County man has pleaded guilty to making a terrorist threat involving Eldon High School nearly 2 years ago. Ernest Blair Jr. of California was sentenced to 5 years of supervised probation after pleading guilty to first-degree making a terrorist threat. Prosecutors say that Blair called in a false threat at the request of a 15-year-old student in November of 2024. Blair still faces separate charges of second-degree statutory rape and multiple counts of possession of child pornography, with a jury trial scheduled for October. The Morgan County Fair continues today and tomorrow at the fairgrounds in Versailles. Today's schedule includes the swine, dairy goat, and sheep shows, followed by the open bucket calf show and the peewee pig show. Tonight in the arena is the bump and run and the bone stock figure eight races. Tomorrow features the 4-H bucket calf and beef shows, the premium sale, and the final night of arena events, including the figure eight scramble, youth bump and run, power wheels, and the powder puff scramble. Lions Club food stand and Bee's Knees beer trailer will be on site both days. The City of Osage Beach's Heart of the Lake Freedom Fest is set for tomorrow after being postponed from the 4th of July. Celebration begins at 3 p.m. at Osage Beach City Park with food trucks, vendors, a kids' zone, live entertainment, contest, and family activities. Fireworks are scheduled for around 9 p.m. City officials say they chose to reschedule rather than cancel the event during the nation's 250th anniversary year. A new grave marker honoring musician Gene Clark will be dedicated Saturday morning at St. Andrew Cemetery in Tipton. Clark, a founding member of the legendary rock band The Byrds, was born in Tipton in 1944. He wrote or co-wrote classics including I'll Feel a Whole Lot Better and 8 Miles High. The 10 a.m. ceremony will include family members, followed by a tribute concert Saturday evening at Cooper's Landing in Columbia. I'm Colton Taylor with this KS95 News Update. 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
13: Just so you know, I'm telling people we're not related.
9: Missouri Net News. I'm Sue Danielson. There are reports that campers had to climb trees today to escape rising floodwaters in parts of southeast Missouri. KREI Radio's Mike Ramsey says some areas got up to 9 inches of rain.
14: I have heard reports of many water rescues.
9: He says so far it appears everyone rescued is okay. Forecasters say the flooding threat will continue in southeast Missouri through part of the weekend. Missouri residents Daniel Eskridge of Kidder and Jordan Rinker of St. Joseph are among 8 men now indicted in connection with a plot targeting a UFC event at the White House. The men are accused of planning to use drones and sniper attacks. The state's Highways and Transportation Commission has approved a 5-year, $13 billion funding program. Matt Pilcher reports there's money for I-70 and I-44 improvements, as well as
15: more than $9 billion dedicated to road and bridge construction projects.
9: Governor Mike Keogh signed 19 bills into law yesterday. He's expected to sign more Monday. Missouri Net News.
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17: 77-year-old Linda Marlene Ambrosi of Eldon died June 11th at her home. Visitation for Linda Ambrosi was this morning from 10 to 11. Funeral mass followed at 11 at Our Lady of the Lake Catholic Church. Memorials are suggested to Our Lady of the Lake Catholic Church with arrangements under the direction of Phillips Funeral Home of Eldon. 86-year-old Eugene Brooks of Tipton died July 5th at Tipton Oak Manor. Funeral services for Eugene Brooks will be Tuesday at 10 at the Meisenheimer Page Dady Funeral Home of Tipton. Burial will follow at the Hickman Cemetery near Clarksburg. Memorials are suggested to the Hickman Cemetery or Sharon Cemetery near Armstrong. Those are today's funeral notices brought to you by the Allie Holman Howe Funeral Home of Camdenton. 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
21: A meteorologist, Jennifer Nairamore, with KS95 Lake Area Forecast. Partly sunny and warm and muggy weather coming our way for today. We also have chances for showers and thunderstorms bubbling back up, primarily seeing that as the afternoon goes on and into tonight. Strong to isolated severe storms are possible with damaging winds and larger hail and also heavy rain. We'll see some scattered showers Saturday and then drier weather returning Sunday. For the time, temperature, and forecast anytime, call the KS95 weather phone at 378-2121.
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0: KS 95, Lake of the Ozarks Country Station. That's Stella Leftly. I can't even read today. Stella Lefty. Yeah, Stella Lefty. Boy, I can't read. It's Boston. I'm sorry, Stella. I'm having a day. Even though it's Friday and I should be happy and having a great day, I'm just having a day. I broke the radar earlier today. I couldn't get it to work. And
1: we're just are you, all, we're
0: are you rubbing
1: of the,
0: off on I me,
1: think
0: JT?
1: So. Yes, it's my fault. It's my fault. The whole world is crazy around here this week. So
0: it is. It's the rain.
1: It might be. I don't know. Everybody on the phones and all of us, we're just kind of a little giddy. I don't know what's going on.
0: It must just be the weather.
1: It must be the weather.
0: So that's Stella Lefty.
1: Right. Yes.
0: Okay.
1: Huge song on TikTok.
0: It is. If you're on social media. I like it.
1: It's an earworm. You get that stuck in your head.
0: Yes. So, mm-hmm. You just kind of keep singing along with it. It's cute. I love it. So Stella Lefty, Boston. There you go. Corey Kent and Co. Wetzel on the way, Old Dominion, and Morgan Wallen. He's up next on KS95.
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0: KS95, Lake of the Ozarks Country Station. That's Corey Kent and Co. Wetzel. Rocky Mountain Low. I'm Paige Miller. We got just shy of an inch of rain this morning. That is what the weather station there at the school in Versailles reported. Since midnight, we've gotten just shy of 1 inch of rain, and more is expected. They've upped our chances of rain for this afternoon and tonight, and we also now have that flood watch. Goes until 7 o'clock Saturday night. We've already gotten a lot of rain, and some of these thunderstorms could dump a bunch of rain all at once, of course, creating flooding conditions. So just be aware, keep your eye to the sky, so to speak, and we'll keep you updated as we can. But just remember, those low water crossings, places that tend to get flooded are probably going to be flooded. So keep that in mind as you're cruising around this weekend. Our flood watch again is until 7 o'clock Saturday night. Everything's supposed to move out by late Saturday night. Sunday looks good. I have your full forecast coming up, as well as John Morgan. We're going to hear from Luke Bryan, too. Blake Shelton, he's up next on KS95.
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0: Lake Area Weather. The Weather Center 95 Lake Area Forecast. A flood watch goes till 7 o'clock Saturday night. partly cloudy. Scattered showers and thunderstorms this afternoon. 50% chance for more storms. A high of 88. Showers and storms likely tonight. A low of 70. Then partly sunny, scattered showers and thunderstorms. 60% chance of that happening on Saturday. A high around 86. Then becoming partly cloudy Saturday night. An overnight low 68 with sunshine on Sunday. High of 84. Right now, it's 83. The heat index, 89 at the Lakes Weather Center. KS95.
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0: Yes, 95, Today's Country, your all-time favorites, John Morgan, Kid Myself. A news update's coming up at the top of the hour. And on the KS95 Lake Country calendar, the Heart of the Lake Freedom Fest is happening tomorrow at the Osage Beach City Park. 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

0: KS95, Lake of the Ozarks Country Station with Zach Top, South of Sanity. I'm Paige Miller, Colton Taylor in the studio. Of course, the Morgan County Fair is going on, and so is some crazy weather.
1: Yeah. Mother Nature has kind of disrupted our plans, mine specifically.
0: I'm really upset that this has been disrupted for you.
1: You and me both. We do a lot of interesting, creative, and sometimes downright stupid things here.
0: Sure.
1: And one of the harebrained ideas we had this week was, hey, there's the figure eight, the bump and run, all the stuff coming up. What if we threw a helmet on Colton and stuck him in a car?
0: Yeah.
1: Yeah, I mean, you know, why not? It makes perfect sense.
0: It sure does.
1: The problem is Mother Nature has dropped like 3 inches of rain on us in the last 12 hours.
0: It's too much rain.
1: JT just texted me. They've done what they can with the fairgrounds, but it sounds like they're going to cancel for tonight.
0: Okay.
1: And if Mother Nature cooperates a little bit, they're going to maybe try to start early tomorrow at 6 to get some extra races in.
0: Okay.
1: But the problem is, you know, you're dealing with a dirt track. You're kind of at the discretion of Mother
0: Nature.
1: Yes.
0: And unfortunately, we've gotten a lot of rain in a short amount of time.
1: Yeah, I don't know if I'm going to try to climb into a car tomorrow night or not. I need to talk to him and see if that's still possible, because I am playing in a golf tournament tomorrow at 1.
0: Oh, there's that.
1: But it's just, first off, the thought of riding passenger in one of these cars, which JT was trying to tell me about the cars and said they're a little smaller cars, and he basically said, I'm going to look like a gorilla in a clown car in this thing.
0: I know, when he said that earlier today, I was like, oh, I can't wait to watch this video.
1: Yeah, this was going to be
0: great.
1: Amazing. But secondly, when I got told that I would be riding with somebody named Ricky Bobby, I knew it was going down.
0: Oh, man.
1: Yeah, that moment I knew I was winning that race. Like, there was no second.
0: There was no.
1: We were going to ride in second place for a while, and if I know how this goes, I think we would then slingshot our way in, shake and bake our way to
0: shake
1: the finish
0: and bake.
1: Line. Yeah.
0: Mm-hmm.
1: Yeah. Instead of carrying the Cougar, we were going to have the Pink Panther in the back seat.
0: I mean,
1: I don't know if there is a back seat, but, you know, it's... I'm really looking forward to this.
0: I know, darn it.
1: Yeah, so hopefully Mother Nature cooperates and then get some racing in tomorrow, but it sounds like tonight is not the night.
0: Not going to happen at the Morgan County Fair.
1: When I drove by on my way to work, it did look like there was a pond out there now, so.
0: Yeah, JT had shared a picture earlier of the little lake that was out there.
1: Yeah, I thought about getting a John boat and doing some frog gigging tonight out there.
0: Well, I mean, that's always an option, I guess.
1: If you have any koi fish you'd like to part ways with, I have a place we can put them.
0: Darn it.
1: That would have been funny. I should have done that on the way in, just so when JT went out to check today.
0: There was fish in it.
1: Yeah, that would have been great.
0: Okay.
1: Yeah.
0: Yeah, I like that.
1: Yeah. So moral of all this is no races tonight at the Morgan County Fair. It's too wet, but they're going to try to get things going tomorrow as long as Mother Nature cooperates.
0: Okay. We just won't talk about the forecast right now.
1: Yeah, exactly.
0: Okay. In the meantime, we've got Riley Green coming up, Dylan Scott, and Clint Black. He's up next on KS95.
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KLAS 95, Lake of the Ozarks Country Station. Riley Green, Think As You Drunk. And Riley Green has just released the video for that song. And it's as good as you can hope. It's funny. He does such a good job playing a believable drunk in the video. It is set in his duck blind bar in Nashville. And yes, Carl the Cowboy Corgi makes an appearance. He has an important part in this video. I highly recommend you check it out. Riley Green's Think As You Drunk video. It's all that you can hope for and more. Coming up, Kenny Chesney, the Hensingtons, and Jason Aldean. He's up next on KS95.

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8: 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North of Versailles, we have a flood watch that goes until 7 o'clock tomorrow night. Scattered showers and thunderstorms again this afternoon. A high of 88, 50% chance for that rain. 80% chance of showers and thunderstorms. They are likely tonight. An overnight low of 70, then 60% chance for more showers and storms on Saturday. High up to 86 by Saturday night. We're looking for partly cloudy skies, a low 68, and then sunshine on Sunday, a high around 84. Right now it's 85, that heat index feeling like 94 at the Lakes Weather Center, KS95.
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0: Yes, 95, today's country, your all-time favorites with Kenny Chesney, Carry On. The news update's coming up at the top of the hour. Then Colton Taylor will join you after 2. And on the KS95 Lake Country calendar, the Golden Beach Community Center, they have to cancel breakfast tomorrow. 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

0: Bella Langley and Morgan Wallen on KS95. I can't love you anymore. 17 after 2, I'm Colton Taylor. Happy Friday to you. You made it through another work week. It was a weird start to a Friday because, like has happened several times this summer, the wind blew 150 miles per hour. It rained sideways. We got 3 inches of rain in about 12 hours, and now here we are. Yeah, that seems to be how it goes. I don't remember a summer that we got these kind of winds multiple times over like this. It seems like an anomaly to me, but what do I know? Either way, it's going to be a great Friday as we've got a lot of good country music lined up for you. Travis Tritt and Luke Bryan are on the way, plus Jelly Roll, his latest Hands Up on KS95.
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0: Jelly Roll on KS95. Hands up. Hands up is exactly what a Belgian player just suffered. I should say the Spaniard put his hands up and caught the Belgium guy right in the face. If you can't tell, we're watching soccer here in the studio. I've got our football analyst to the stars, Paige Miller, with us right now. Paige, what is your analytics on this game look like?
1: Wow. Well, the goal just went right between that guy's legs. It was amazing. And then the other guy got, I guess you would call, cold-cocked in the nose.
0: Yeah, he got
1: dripping blood really bad.
0: I feel bad because the guy hit the ground and I made a joke, you know, it's soccer, someone's always flopping on the ground.
1: I know.
0: And then he got up, you saw the blood running off his face, like, you know, he might have actually got hit.
1: Yeah, that's when we're like, oh no, wait, no, he's, no, this is real. There's blood dripping, and then we saw the replay.
0: What I don't get is that guy is leaking like a bad faucet and he jumps right back up, but he's fine. Guys in soccer matches not actually get hit and lay there for 10 and a half minutes. It's wild. What a game.
1: Well, you know, when you're not actually hurt, you got to try to sell it.
0: That's fair.
1: When you're actually hurt and it's obvious and there's blood gushing out of your nose, you got to get back up and be like, I'm fine.
0: You've got a valid point there. So. The energy kicks in. Speaking of people that I think are going to be bleeding over the weekend, I'm very excited because coming up tomorrow night is Return of the Mac, the notorious Mystic Mac himself, Conor McGregor, after a 5-year hiatus, is back in the UFC. And you talk about
1: 5 years.
0: 5 years.
1: Ooh.
0: But the thing is, it's Conor McGregor. He's such an electrifying figure that, like, people don't care. It could be Conor McGregor fighting me, and they would still be able to sell the pay-per-view. Like, it's
1: please don't fight Conor McGregor.
0: I'm not fighting Conor McGregor.
1: We like you. Okay.
0: Not a chance.
1: They'd keep you.
0: They'd ring the bell, and you'd just see me running in a big old circle around that octagon.
1: Can you run fast enough?
0: I say that. It would look really cool in the, like, prelims when we did our weigh-ins, because Conor is not a very big guy.
1: Yeah, you would tower.
0: Yeah, and then we'd start the fight. He'd hit me once, and I'd go to sleep, so it'd be
1: like, please stop.
0: Yeah. Maybe I could just, like, stiff-arm him in the head and keep him at bay, and that would be my whole game plan.
1: Oh, no, that would be entertaining.
0: Yeah, all right, we're setting it up. After he gets done with Holloway, I'm fighting Conor McGregor next. That's
1: no, you're not.
0: It's going to be one round. It'll last 12 and a half seconds, and someone tell me how it looked when they wake me up. That's all I ask. Well. But yeah, McGregor back in the octagon tomorrow fighting Mad Max Holloway. If you're the UFC, you want Conor McGregor to win more than anything because
1: that
0: money.
1: That would be huge.
0: Oh my gosh. He sells himself.
1: Right. Yeah.
0: This is a weird comparison, but I think Conor McGregor is to the UFC what Mike Tyson in his prime was to boxing sense that, you know, Don King and Mike Tyson sold a fight without even trying, and I feel like when Conor McGregor walks up to a presser, you turn in just because you don't know what that man's going to say, because he doesn't know.
1: That's true.
0: Yeah. So we've got people bleeding in soccer, we've got Conor McGregor fighting in the octagon this weekend, and we've got a mud pit in Versailles where they were supposed to have a bump and run.
1: Right.
0: Yeah. Welcome to 2026. What
1: Woo!
0: A year. Oh, look at your forecast is on the way, plus Chris Young, Hunter Hayes, and Jason Aldean on KS95.
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0: 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A flood watch remains in effect until 7 o'clock tomorrow. Tomorrow night, that is. Mostly cloudy for today. Scattered showers and thunderstorms through the afternoon. High near 88. Showers and thunderstorms are likely tonight. Low around 70. Partly sunny tomorrow with scattered showers and thunderstorms and a high of 86. Tomorrow night, partly cloudy. Low 68. By Sunday, sunny and a high of 84. Your extended forecast Monday through Thursday, partly cloudy, highs near 90, lows around 70. 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It's 83, feels like 91 at the Lakes Weather Center. KS 95.
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0: 95.1 is KS95, the Lake of the Ozarks Country Station. Jason Aldean, don't tell on me. Closing in on 3 o'clock, we'll take a look at your community calendar. The Lake Area Community Orchestra continues its summer concert series Tuesday at First Christian Church in Jeff City. 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

0: Dustin Lynch on KS95, Easy to Love, 17 after 3. I'm Colton Taylor. The only thing worse than being a criminal is being a stupid criminal, especially one that smells like a teenage boy's locker room. A 63-year-old Florida man is facing charges after deputies say that he used a stolen debit card to go on Amazon shopping spree and then accidentally helped investigators build their case against him. Yeah, that's where the stupid criminal part ties in. According to the Flagler County Sheriff's Office, a shopper accidentally left her bank card in a propane exchange machine outside a Walmart in Palm Coast. Detectives traced fraudulent Amazon purchases back to David Cardoso Gomes, who allegedly used the card to buy about $79 worth of items, including door hinges and Axe body spray. Investigators say that when Gomes was questioned, he denied that he had used the card and he pulled up his own Amazon account to prove it, at which point he showed deputies everything that he had bought, which is exactly why they showed up to his house and the card was on the account. He literally showed them that he broke the law and tried to claim that he hadn't. He was arrested and charged with possession of personal identifying information without consent and petty theft and the misdemeanor of smelling like a teenage boy's locker room.
1: I was going to say, I bet they smelled him before they found him.
0: Yeah, you can't mistake Axe body spray, because there's only two ways to wear Axe body spray. Either you don't, or you spray way too much and everyone smells you.
1: Yeah. Yeah. For miles around.
0: Yeah, it's terrible. Which, by the way, I shouldn't have to put out this PSA, but because I know teenage boys' locker rooms, I was a teenage boy at one point in time.
1: Yes.
0: Axe body spray is not deodorant. You still got to wear both. Don't just spray one to cover the other. I'm just throwing that out there. It's not real deodorant. It is a cologne.
1: Yes, very important.
0: That's our stupid criminal day. Why do they all come from Florida?
1: I don't know, and if you're going to steal somebody's credit card, you only spend $79 and you get some Axe body spray?
0: Yeah, and then door hinges. And the door hinges. And then showed,
1: that's all I really need.
0: And then showed the cops, I didn't do it, look at my account. And they're like, well, that's the card right there on your account, actually.
1: Okay.
0: So, thanks. That's,
1: oh, wow.
0: Yeah, you got to love people. Shenandoah and Corey Kent are coming up, plus we'll hear from Ella Langley, her latest Be Her on KS95.
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0: Ella Langley on KS95 and Be Her. 333, I'm Colton Taylor. A line of showers stretching from Chamoy down through Lynn over towards St. Thomas and just to the north of Waynesville. They've kind of passed through a lot of our listening area right now, but a good chance we'll see more pop-up showers and thunderstorms as the day progresses. A look at your forecast is on the way. 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
4: Weather Center 95, Lake Area Forecast. A flood watch remains in effect till 7 p.m. tomorrow night. Otherwise, mostly cloudy today with scattered showers and thunderstorms through the afternoon, high near 88. Showers and thunderstorms likely tonight, low around 70. Partly sunny tomorrow, scattered showers and thunderstorms and a high of 86. Tomorrow night, partly cloudy, low 68. By Sunday, sunny with a high of 84. It's 87, but feels like 99 at the Lakes Weather Center, KS95.
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0: 95.1 is KS95, Lake of the Ozarks Country Station, Kane Brown and Woman. Closing in on 4 o'clock, news update at the top of the hour. 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
1: They wait in Utah. I'm Lisa Brady, Fox News. A hearing on probable cause has ended in the Charlie Kirk case, but the judge says he'll decide in September whether to send accused assassin Tyler Robinson to trial.
2: Before the judge allowed defense attorneys to continue calling witnesses in the final day of Tyler Robinson's preliminary hearing, Utah County Prosecutor Chad Grunander told Judge Graff,
3: "The evidence is overwhelming. It's devastating. And the question needs to be asked, the purpose of continuing with testimony if it's long and drawn out."
2: Judge Graff later set dates by which both sides must submit briefs, and a final round of oral arguments was set for September 1st, after which the judge will determine if there should be a trial. The family of Charlie Kirk released a statement saying, "As difficult as this hearing has been, it brings them comfort knowing the world has witnessed the overwhelming evidence of what occurred to Charlie that day."
1: Fox's Jessica Rosenthal. Apple is now suing OpenAI, accusing the ChatGPT maker of stealing trade secrets as it seeks to build its own hardware for the chatbot. That lawsuit filed in federal court in California. A severe intestinal disease caused by a microscopic parasite found in produce is surging across the U.S.
4: The CDC confirms infections in 31 states. The highest numbers are in Michigan, where state health officials report more than 1,500 total cases. At least 44 requiring hospitalization. The disease is rarely fatal and can be treated with antibiotics.
1: Fox's Jonathan Sari. The symptoms are similar to other gastrointestinal illnesses, but can linger for weeks if not treated. With a late goal in stoppage time, Spain has just defeated Belgium 2-1 in a World Cup quarterfinal that Belgium reached by beating Team USA. Again, that game has just wrapped up. Spain beating Belgium 2-1 to make it to the semifinals. 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
11: Stocks showing small gains today. The Dow S&P 500 and the NASDAQ up 0.3%. Carnival Cruises has begun building its newest next-generation ship today. Key features include an unprecedented number of ocean-view balcony cabins. The housing market may be picking up this summer. The Wall Street Journal quotes a mortgage data company as saying that the volume of people locked in to buy homes rose to its highest level in more than 3 years in June. That's up 14% from a year earlier. The FDA may modify regulations so we are less dependent on foreign-made medications. The agency would streamline processes for U.S. companies so they can turn out more drugs while toughening the regulations for foreign manufacturers. Business news twice an hour on Fox News Headlines 24/7. I'm Roger Stern.
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12: Good afternoon. It is 88 degrees, but the heat index is 102. It's 4:05, and I'm Colton Taylor with this KS95 news update. A Stover man is being held in Morgan County Jail after authorities say that he built a homemade explosive device and made threatening posts on social media. Deputies say that 26-year-old Matthew Harris surrendered without incident early Wednesday. Investigators say they found an explosive device in the home along with a firearm. Court documents allege that Harris admitted making the Facebook post. He is charged with unlawful possession of a legal weapon. A Camden County man is wanted on charges accusing him of stealing nearly $200,000 from a contractor. Prosecutors have charged Jacob Byler of Montreal with stealing $25,000 or more and three counts of forgery. Court documents allege that Byler accepted payments for building materials tied to a home construction project but failed to deliver them. Investigators also say some receipts he provided were fictitious. Authorities are requesting an arrest warrant. A Manitowoc County man has pleaded guilty to making a terrorist threat involving Eldon High School nearly 2 years ago. Ernest Blair Jr. of California was sentenced to 5 years of supervised probation after pleading guilty to first-degree making a terrorist threat. Prosecutors say that Blair called in a false threat at the request of a 15-year-old student in November of 2024. Blair still faces separate charges of second-degree statutory rape and multiple counts of possession of child pornography, with a jury trial scheduled for October. The Morgan County Fair continues tomorrow at the fairgrounds in Versailles. Today's schedule includes swine, dairy, goat, and sheep shows, followed by the Open Bucket Calf Show and the Pee Wee Pig Show. However, tonight's arena plans for the Bump and Run and Bone Stock Figure Eight races have been canceled due to inclement weather. Tomorrow features the 4-H Bucket Calf and Beef Shows, the Premium Sale, and the final night of arena events, including the Figure Eight Scramble, Youth Bump and Run, Power Wheels, and the Powder Puff Scramble. They're going to attempt to start at 6 and make up for some of the missed events tonight. The Lions Club Food Stand and Bee's Knees Beer Trailer will be on site both days. The City of Osage Beach's Heart of the Lake Freedom Fest is set for tomorrow after being postponed from the 4th of July. The celebration begins at 3 p.m. at Osage Beach City Park with food trucks, vendors, a kids' zone, live entertainment, contest, and family activities. Fireworks are scheduled for around 9 p.m. City officials say they choose to reschedule rather than cancel the event during the nation's 250th anniversary year. A new grave marker honoring musician Gene Clark will be dedicated Saturday morning at St. Andrew Cemetery in Tipton. Clark, a founding member of the legendary rock band The Byrds, was born in Tipton in 1944. He wrote and co-wrote classics including I Feel a Whole Lot Better and 8 Miles High. The 10 a.m. ceremony will include family members, followed by a tribute concert Saturday evening at Cooper's Landing in Columbia. I'm Colton Taylor with this KS95 News Update. Missourinet News and your Lake Area forecast are coming up.
13: Missouri Net News, I'm Ashley Byrd. Today, Governor Kehoe declared a state of emergency in response to dangerous flash flooding in the central, south central, and southeastern portions of the state. Under the order, the Missouri State Emergency Operations Plan has been activated, allowing state agencies to help local responders. He says, with additional heavy rain expected throughout the weekend, the threat is not over. So if you're outdoors, move to higher ground and stay alert. In St. Francis County this morning, there were some dramatic rescues. Parts of Iron and Reynolds counties picked up 9 inches of rain. KREI Radio's Mike Ramsey says there were swift water rescues from campgrounds and damage reports.
14: Much road damage. Some roads have been washed out.
13: He says the American Red Cross of Missouri opened a shelter in Centerville for those impacted by the flooding. And he says so far, everyone rescued is okay. In Washington, housing reform legislation known as the Housing for the 21st Century Act is with President Trump. He says he won't sign it, but the House leader says he also won't stop it either. Missouri's 4th District Congressman Mark Alford helped push the bill through. He calls it a big win.
15: This is a bipartisan bill, but this is a big win for the American people. And with the midterms coming up, we need this feather in our cap to say, hey, we have done something, we realize the problem, and we are giving substantive change for the American people.
13: The bill will become law tonight. The president says he wouldn't officially sign it because he's protesting the Senate stalling the Save America Act, and two men indicted on a plot against the White House.
16: Daniel Eskridge of Kidder and Jordan Rinker of St. Joseph are among 8 men facing federal conspiracy charges. Prosecutors say the alleged plan involved drones and sniper attacks at a June UFC event at the White House. The indictment was handed down Thursday in Ohio. Matt Pilger, Missouri Net.
13: This is Missouri Net News.
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13: Missouri Net News continues. I'm Ashley Byrd. Missouri health experts are reminding people to protect themselves from mosquitoes after the first West Nile virus positive mosquito sample of the year was in the St. Louis area. Dr. Peter Otez is an infectious disease specialist.
23: This virus is transmitted by the Culex mosquito, which is often most active in the pre-dawn, early morning hours, and then in the evenings.
13: He says the virus is usually spread through an infected mosquito bite. And in case you missed it, Governor Mike Kehoe signed a bill into law that creates an independent appeals process for some high school sports eligibility disputes. The measure creates a commission that can review certain decisions by the Missouri State High School Activity Association, more commonly known as MISHA. The commission will have its final say on appeals beyond the existing appeals process. The board would start work a year from this fall. And this is Missouri Net News, MissouriNet.com.
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28: Meteorologist Jennifer Nairamore with KS95 Lake Area Forecast. We're moving on through the rest of today and into tonight to a ramping up of showers and thunderstorms once again. Some of these storms could become severe. We have chances for heavier rain, so please be weather aware. Upper 80s for the high and the overnight low at 70. Seeing a little sunshine tomorrow, scattered rain too, the high 85. Drier weather Sunday and Monday. For the time, temperature and forecast anytime, call the KS95 weather phone at 378-2121.
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0: 95 B by you. 20 after 4. I'm Colton Taylor. I'm not going to lie with the weather. I don't want to be by anybody right now. It is humid out there. After we got that rain this morning and the sunshine came back out, that humidity picked right back up. I mean, right now it's 86 out there, which is warm enough. Don't get me wrong. But the heat index has been jumping between about 98 and 102. So yeah, very warm out there right now. There are some thunderstorms starting to develop in between Warrensburg and Sedalia. A few have started to pop up on the radar, and we're getting to that window. They were kind of talking closer to 5 or 5:30. Don't be surprised if we see some pop-up showers and thunderstorms to the south. A couple small showers just south of Camdenton right now, southern Miller County. But otherwise, that's all we're seeing at the moment. But I do expect to start seeing more over the next hour to hour and a half. But we'll keep you weather aware. Dirk Bentley, Jason Aldean, Dan and Shay are all on the way on KS95.
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0: Dan and Shay on KS95 and Say So. 435, I'm Colton Taylor. And once again, a few thunderstorms starting to try to pop up on the radar on the other side of Sedalia, to the northwest of Sedalia, I should say, off to the northeast of Warrensburg. A couple storms have popped up, and then a few showers in our southern listening area, just south or to the north of Waynesville, I should say, off to the west of Dixon, seeing some showers as well. 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
0: Weather Center 95, Lake Area forecast. A flood watch is in effect until 7 o'clock tomorrow night. Otherwise, for tonight, showers and thunderstorms are likely. A low around 70. Partly sunny tomorrow. Scattered showers and thunderstorms and a high of 86. Tomorrow night, partly cloudy. Low 68. Sunday, sunny and a high of 84. Your extended forecast Monday through Thursday, partly cloudy. Highs near 90. Lows around 70. 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It's 86, feels like 97 at the Lakes Weather Center, KS95.
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1: The U.S. makes a demand as negotiations continue. I'm Lisa Lacerra, Fox News. The U.S. wants Iran to make a public statement saying the Strait of Hormuz is open and that ships won't be attacked anymore. And officials tell the Associated Press internal struggles have made it difficult to reach and keep a deal, as President Trump is giving negotiators limited time to come to an agreement.
2: Qatari negotiators are on the ground in Iran right now. At the U.S. directive, their short-term goal is de-escalation. The U.S. officials said the president considers those strikes on Tuesday on commercial vessels an act of terrorism. Iran's actions constitute failed performance at an unacceptable level, but the U.S. is committed to finding a resolution.
1: Fox's Mike Tobin in Tel Aviv. Iran's foreign minister says that it did not request negotiations with the U.S., but accepted the Qatari mediator's trip to Iran. That's according to Iranian state TV. Graham Plattner has submitted paperwork to formally withdraw from Maine's Senate race after a former girlfriend accused him of sexual assault earlier this week.
3: Progressives may have sidelined the party establishment. Former Maine State Senator Troy Jackson is a Bernie Sanders acolyte. He's running to succeed Plattner as the Democratic nominee.
1: Fox's Chad Pergam in Washington. Maine Democrats have said they will hold a convention to replace Plattner. The pretrial hearing for Tyler Robinson, the man suspected of killing Charlie Kirk, has concluded.
4: Today, court ended with a compilation of surveillance video showing the shooting suspect on campus. Earlier today, Judge Graff ruled that the camera in court could not broadcast images of exhibits for today only. The judge says it was a sanction against the media.
1: Fox's Matt Finn in Provo. The judge is expected to make a formal statement about a trial in September. Spain advances to the World Cup semifinals by beating Belgium 2-1. Spain will play France in Dallas on Tuesday. 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
10: Missouri Net News, I'm Ashley Byrd. Today, Governor Kehoe declared a state of emergency in response to dangerous flash flooding in the central, south central, and southeastern portions of the state. Under the order, the Missouri State Emergency Operations Plan has been activated, allowing state agencies to help local responders. He says, with additional heavy rain expected throughout the weekend, the threat is not over. So if you're outdoors, move to higher ground and stay alert. In St. Francis County this morning, there were some dramatic rescues. Parts of Iron and Reynolds counties picked up 9 inches of rain. KREI Radio's Mike Ramsey says there were swift water rescues from campgrounds and damage reports.
11: Much road damage. Some roads have been washed out.
10: He says the American Red Cross of Missouri opened a shelter in Centerville for those impacted by the flooding. And he says so far, everyone rescued is okay. In Washington, housing reform legislation known as the Housing for the 21st Century Act is with President Trump. He says he won't sign it, but the House leader says he also won't stop it either. Missouri's 4th District Congressman Mark Alford helped push the bill through. He calls it a big win.
12: This is a bipartisan bill, but this is a big win for the American people. And with the midterms coming up, we need this feather in our cap to say, hey, we have done something, we realize the problem, and we are giving substantive change for the American people.
10: The bill will become law tonight. The president says he wouldn't officially sign it because he's protesting the Senate stalling the Save America Act. And two men indicted on a plot against the White House.
13: Daniel Eskridge of Kidder and Jordan Rinker of St. Joseph are among 8 men facing federal conspiracy charges.
5: Prosecutors say the alleged plan involved drones and sniper attacks at a June UFC event at the White House. The indictment was handed down Thursday in Ohio. Matt Pilger, Missouri Net.
10: This is Missouri Net News.
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10: Missouri Net News continues. I'm Ashley Byrd. Missouri health experts are reminding people to protect themselves from mosquitoes after the first West Nile virus positive mosquito sample of the year was in the St. Louis area. Dr. Peter Otez is an infectious disease specialist.
14: This virus is transmitted by the Culex mosquito, which is often most active in the pre-dawn, early morning hours, and then in the evenings.
10: He says the virus is usually spread through an infected mosquito bite. And in case you missed it, Governor Mike Kehoe signed a bill into law that creates an independent appeals process for some high school sports eligibility disputes. The measure creates a commission that can review certain decisions by the Missouri State High School Activity Association, more commonly known as MISHA. The commission will have its final say on appeals beyond the existing appeals process. The board would start work a year from this fall. And this is Missouri Net News, MissouriNet.com.
0: Missouri Net Sports is brought to you by Missouri Operation Lifesaver, reminding you that rails and recreation don't mix. See tracks, think train.
15: I'm Bill Pollack. Right before the Cardinals went to Atlanta, I mentioned how the final 14 games going into the All-Star break were going to tell us a lot about this club. They went 4-2 against the Braves and Cubs on the road, just lost 4 out of 5 to the Brewers, dropping 10.5 back and 3 out in the wild card. But Ollie Marmol says, with the exception of one game, his team was in each of the other four.
16: I thought it was a really good series. Obviously, we were on the wrong side of several of these ball games, but you look at the first game, 4-3, second game, 4-3. The second game of that doubleheader was not a game. They ran with that one. You take the next one, and then you bring up the tying run in the eighth. That's a good club across the way who's in a window to win.
15: Now the Cardinals have 3 this weekend with the Braves, and this was a Cardinals team that was picked by many people to finish in last place, and here they are in the hunt for a wild card with 70 games to play. While I didn't think the Cardinals would finish in last place, I certainly didn't think the Royals would finish in last place. This was a club coming off back-to-back winning seasons, but after losing 2 out of 3 to the last place Mets, the Royals have the second worst record in baseball. Royals manager Matt Quatrero agrees with me. A disappointing first half.
17: Disappointing, exactly like you said. I mean, you know, we're here to win every night. We're trying to do the best we can to do that. We were in a really tight game yesterday late, got away from us. Really tight game in the middle of the game today, got away from us. That is very disappointing.
15: The Royals are in Baltimore tonight, and Kansas City's World Cup connection could continue into the tournament's biggest matches. England and Argentina both are based in Kansas City. If they win their quarterfinal matches, they move on, of course, to the semis. And Argentina will take on the Swiss tomorrow in Kansas City. That's at 8 p.m. starts. Bill Pollack, Missouri Net Sports.
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19: A meteorologist, Jennifer Nairamore, with KS95 Lake Area Forecast. We're moving on through the rest of today and into tonight with a ramping up of showers and thunderstorms. Once again, some of these storms could become severe. We have chances for heavier rain, so please be weather aware. Upper 80s for the high and the overnight low at 70. Seeing a little sunshine tomorrow, scattered rain too, the high 85. Drier weather Sunday and Monday. For the time, temperature and forecast anytime, call the KS95 weather phone at 378-2121.
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0: Lauren Elena and Chase Matthews on KS95, All My Exes. 18 after 5, I'm Colton Taylor. If you're a fan of Costco beer, and I mean the actual Kirkland signature beer, I got bad news. It's going away for a while. They haven't really said why. They just said that it's going to go away for a couple months, and it's odd. It's actually received multiple awards. This beer, the World Beer Cup, awarded Kirkland Signature Lager a silver medal in 2025 and a bronze medal in 2026, but they have said it will be going away for a couple of months. Luke Bryan, Tracy Byrne, and Lainey Wilson are all coming up on KS95.
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0: Lainey Wilson on KS95, Phone Keys Wallet. 532, I'm Colton Taylor. Storms off to the north. North of Sedalia in northern Pettis and Cooper County as well, north of Bunston, kind of rolling into the Columbia area, just north of California, seeing some thunderstorms as well. Some storms have flared up. Up towards Boonville and Fayette as well. It's pretty good thunderstorms up there. The lake area looking okay at the moment. But, of course, a chance of pop-up showers and thunderstorms throughout the evening. Look at your forecast is on the way. Plus, we'll hear from Craig Morgan, Tim McGraw, and Morgan Wallet on KS95.
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0: 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A flood watch is in effect until 7 p.m. tomorrow night. Otherwise, showers and thunderstorms likely tonight. Low around 70, partly sunny tomorrow with scattered showers and thunderstorms at a high of 86. Partly cloudy tomorrow night, low of 68 by Sunday, sunshine and a high of 84. Your extended forecast Monday through Thursday, partly cloudy, highs near 90, lows around 70. This check of your forecast brought to you by the Good Shepherd Nursing Home District. It's 85 at the Lakes Weather Center, KS95.
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0: Morgan Wallen on KS95, don't we? Closing in on 6 o'clock, we'll look at your community calendar. A pancake and sausage breakfast is going on tomorrow morning. It's 7 to 11 at the Tipton City Park Lake Shelter House. 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

The National Weather Service in St. Louis has issued a severe thunderstorm warning for Boone County, northeastern Wauwatosa County, until 6:45 p.m. At 5:58 p.m., severe thunderstorms were located along a line from 13 miles west of Sturgeon to 9 miles southwest of Rocheport, or along a line from 21 miles west of Centralia to 17 miles northeast of Tipton, moving east at 30 miles per hour. Expected hazards include 60 miles per hour wind gusts. This is a radar-indicated threat. The following impacts are expected. Expect damage to roofs, siding, and trees. Locations impacted include Rocheport, Harrisburg, Midway, McBain, Columbia, Lucas, Sturgeon, Easley, Hallsville, Centralia, Murray, Columbia Regional Airport, and Ashland. This includes the following state parks: Rock Ridge State Park, Finger Lakes State Park, and Jewel Cemetery Historic Site. This includes Interstate 70 in Missouri between exits 115 and 133. Seek shelter inside a well-built structure and stay away from windows. These storms are capable of producing damaging winds. Wind damage with these storms will occur before any rain or lightning. Do not wait for the sound of thunder before taking cover. Seek shelter immediately inside a sturdy structure and stay away from windows.

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0: Be By You, that's Luke Combs. Well, in news that's so stupid it has to be true, Taylor Swift and Travis Kelce's wedding trash is already for sale online. I know. Their massive Madison Square Garden wedding, barely done. People are already selling official wedding trash online. How is wedding trash official is my first question. Second question, cups, confetti, what else? Capitalism just wins. And apparently so do the Swifties. Oh, yeah, and eBay. eBay wins.
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0: Kane Brown, that is woman. Well, a Florida family looked out and saw a big alligator casually walking through their fenced-in yard like he pays rent. Just another Tuesday in the Sunshine State. You know what they say if you're in Florida or southern Alabama or even southern Louisiana? If there's a body of water, there's always the potential that there's a gator in it. So just, you know, treat everything like there's gators in it. I know it's terrifying, but you'll stay safe. So will your dogs.
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